0: Yo, what is Y94 Niner Bay's number one hit music station, Gabby and EJ in the afternoon. And just like that, your Monday, your workday is done.
1: Oh my goodness, thank you.
0: Look at that. Now it's time to go home, pour some wine, and then maybe call your ex. Who knows?
1: Don't call your ex.
0: I mean, do what you want.
1: They're an ex for a

0: Yo, it's 1049 The Bay's number one hit music station. It's Gabby and EJ in the afternoon. Coming up next, That's Out of Pocket.
1: I cannot believe that this happened at a daycare center. Because what are we doing?
0: No, honestly.
1: What are we doing, y'all?
0: Parents are nuts, low-key.
1: All of them.
0: Yeah, for real. We got to talk next. That's Out of Pocket's on the way.

0: It's 1849 The Bay's number one hit music station. Gabby and EJ in the afternoon. Well, this man was jailed for selling millions in fake vinyls.
1: Vinyls?
0: Vinyls, like vinyl records.
1: Oh, you can get jailed for that?
0: Well, because I mean he made millions and they're fake.
1: It's so funny. People just want their cut, essentially.
0: God, listen.
1: I live.
0: I was cracking up. I saw something like, obviously the government's crazy. Like, oh, the government's corrupt and all of this, but I get in trouble for a little tax fraud. All
1: right.
0: I saw something recently. I was like, that's a valid point. But
1: I mean, come on now.
0: I know.

0: Yo, it is Wild 94.9 Bay's number one hit music station, Gabby and EJ in the afternoon. All right, so what happened now?
1: So this man, Rehan Ahmed, he's been sentenced to 3 years and 6 months in prison for reportedly running a large counterfeit vinyl operation in the UK. I guess police found 15,000 bootleg records featuring 108 artists, including Taylor Swift, Drake, Rihanna, Bad Bunny, and more after they raided his warehouse back in 2024. He produced unauthorized records for 7 years and generated more than $3.6 million in sales.
0: I mean, I'm still trying to see the issue.
1: And he received a cease and desist letter back in 2017. Now, he pleaded guilty to copyright violations and acquiring and using criminal property.
0: I did not know that you can get in trouble with that.
1: I feel like it's like the same thing like at a movie theater, right? Like you go in a movie theater with a video camera.
0: All right, not the same. I'm playing.
1: Like
0: here I'm
1: thing.
0: Over here defending the bootleggers. I'm sorry.
1: Literally.
0: Down with the man.
1: Yes.
2: 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When

0: Yep, Midnight Sun right there. It's 1049 The Bay's number one hit music station. And don't forget, starting October 1st, you could actually stream our iHeartRadio Music Festival all presented by Capital One on Hulu.
1: Yeah, I'm really excited about that. Let me tell you, the fact that Ciara was up there pregnant, doing her thing and dancing was so good.
0: She's like, me and this baby moving around, y'all.
1: Absolutely. That baby gonna come out dancing and moonwalking.
0: For real.

0: 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Woo! Hope you have a great Monday. It's Monday. I know. If you missed any of this morning's show, a lot of good stuff. Go back and podcast it, will you?
1: And then join us back here tomorrow morning. The show kicks off at 6 a.m. At 8:05, we need you to weigh in because there's a woman saying that we should not be paying our nail techs and our hairstylist as much as we are. She explains why tomorrow morning here on the JV show.

0: 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Gabby and EJ in the afternoon. All right, break it down with this giant story.
1: So a video of a mom carrying a baby and a plate of food back to her husband sitting in their seats at the Giants game has gone viral. People online were outraged that the husband seemed to not really be helping her. But recently in a Substack post, she explained what really happened. She's like, you know, my name is Erica, our baby Anastasia. My husband is Ramses. Before you decide what our marriage looks like, I would like you to hear from the woman you're defending. The video shows Erica, of course, carrying an armful with food, the baby strapped to the front while her husband sat and watched the game. Now, it looks like Giants announcer is actually zoomed in on the couple and provided kind of like a fake narrative. So this was actually from Giants announcers that this video, you know, got. So Erica said she initially thought the broadcast was kind of funny, but then she was flooded with angry DMs calling her husband names and all of that, that she should leave him. She got up to use the restroom, offered to grab him food since she was passing by. And she said Ramses offered to take the baby, but she wanted to keep her. So Erica also said that Ramses offered to help with the food, but she told him to enjoy. There was no argument about ketchup. He didn't tell me that I forgot anything like that. She's like, recently Ramses lost a friend and suggested to go to the baseball game to honor him. So she's like, my husband will never admit it, but I know he's grieving him deeply, you know, and that evening I chose to take care of him, and a camera catching me doing something for my husband doesn't show all the times he has done something for me.
0: Yeah, the fact that she is coming to her man's defense and just laying out the facts, that's why you cannot judge something on a single interaction that you know nothing about.
1: You really can't. She's definitely also talking about just like going viral and how that could like affect people and how it comes off a certain way.
0: She didn't ask for this
1: at all. And it's just like really unfortunate that they kind of got targeted that night. You know what I mean?
0: Don't worry. Nobody will be talking about it by next week.
1: Right. I just want to commend you, girl, because I love that you defended your man. You know, that's important. And yo, honestly, ain't nothing like a woman, because the fact that you had that girl grip with a baby and all the food and everything. Like
0: that girl grip, I realized I ain't got it.
1: Yeah, it's a real thing. Okay, but a big shout out to Erica. Just wanted to commend her for that.
0: And show you some love.
1: Yes.
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0: Time to go. We will catch you mañana. 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

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And for Strawberry This Week on everything, I'm at La Crystal Rosas. Let us know what you need at Well, 9492.

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1: Olivia Rodrigo there kicked off her tour this past weekend. Wild 94.9, the Bay's number one hit music station. Everyone shook at the moment on stage when she's wearing like a white dress. Rain comes down. The dress disappears like cotton candy. She's wearing a cute little red one under it. Go, Olivia.

0: 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Woo! Hope you have a great Monday. It's Monday. I know. If you miss any of this morning show, a lot of good stuff. Go back and podcast it, will you?
1: And then join us back here tomorrow morning. The show kicks off at 6 a.m. At 8:05, we need you to weigh in because there's a woman saying that we should not be paying our nail techs and our hairstylist as much as we are. She explains why tomorrow morning here on the JV show.

It's Wild 94.9, the Bay's number one hit music station on IG. I'm at La Crystal Rosas, and one of my latest posts, I had to use this song. This is one of my favorite new songs we're playing on Wild. Adela, Nicole.

Work for your money. Well, kind of. While the New for Nine, the Bay's number one hit music station, is home of Crazy Cash. Your chance at $1,000 is coming back next week, starting on Monday morning. It's wild.

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3: 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This song from Rosé is battling Taylor Swift next. 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

That was New Rosé with New Trick on Wild and Different, the Bay's number one hit music station for Wild or Out. This is where you decide when these two songs battle up against each other, which one moves on for tomorrow night. Now, that last one from Rosé was a winner, but is the Swifties going to take it home with this new one from Taylor Swift? Vote again on our IG and Twitter at Wild949. Here she is, Swifties. Taylor Swift with Cleveland.

Swifties. That was new Taylor Swift, Patient Zero on While the New for Nine, number one for New Music Discovery. ¿Qué pasa? I'm Crystal Rosas. Tomorrow morning with the JB Show, Selena Graham and Jess, a woman explains why we shouldn't be paying for our hair and nails as much as we are. That's tomorrow morning, 8:05 with the JB Show on While the New for

0: and the JV show. Woo! Hope you have a great Monday. It's Monday. I know. If you missed any of this morning's show, a lot of good stuff. Go back and podcast it, will you?
1: And then join us back here tomorrow morning. The show kicks off at 6 a.m. At 8:05, we need you to weigh in because there's a woman saying that we should not be paying our nail techs and our hairstylists as much as we are. 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

Well, the new for nine, the Bay's number one hit music station, AO, I'm Crystal Rosas. And tomorrow morning, 8:05 with the JV show, Selena, Graham, and Jess are chatting about this woman explaining why we shouldn't be paying our hair and nail people as much as we are. And we want you to weigh in tomorrow morning, 8:05 with the JV show right here. 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

0: 94.9, the JV Show. I hope you have a great Monday. It's Monday. I know. If you missed any of this morning's show, a lot of good stuff. Go back and podcast it, will you?
1: And then join us back here tomorrow morning. The show kicks off at 6 a.m. At 8:05, we need you to weigh in because there's a woman saying that we should not be paying our nail techs and our hairstylists as much as we are. And she explains why tomorrow morning here on the JV Show.

the new Fanai the Bay's number one hit music station. Shout out to DJ Pauly D. Yo, I used to watch the Jersey Shore in high school with my parents. So funny. Pauly D proposed to his longtime girlfriend, Nikki, in Vegas at a day club. So on brand for him. Congrats to them.

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Well, the new for 9, the Bay's number 1 hit music station. Ayo, I'm Crystal Rosas. We saw the VMAs last night. We saw Array make her red carpet debut with Michael B. Jordan. She was asked about it. She's like, we're just friends. Hun, didn't you kiss him?

Well, the day for nine, the Bay's number one hit music station, AO. I'm Crystal Rosas. Haters are big mad. Sydney Sweeney is rumored to be the top choice right now to play Britney Spears in that biopic. What do you think?

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Starbucks fans, brace yourselves on Wild 94.9, the Bay's number one hit music station. I'm Crystal Rosas. I did drink my first pumpkin spice latte of the season. It looks like at least 13 Bay Area Starbucks are going to close this year.

0: 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Woo! Hope you have a great Monday. It's Monday. I know. If you missed any of this morning's show, a lot of good stuff. Go back and podcast it, will you?
1: And then join us back here tomorrow morning. The show kicks off at 6 a.m. At 8:05, we need you to weigh in because there's a woman saying that we should not be paying our nail techs and our hairstylists as much as we are. And she explains why tomorrow morning here on the JV show.

¿Qué pasa? It's Wild 94.9, the Bay's number one hit music station on everything. I'm at La Crystal Rosas, reminding you to be here tomorrow morning, 8:05, with the JV show with Selena Graham and Jess. They're going to explain this woman. She's saying that we should not be paying for our hair and nails as much as we do. We want you to weigh in tomorrow morning, 8:05, with the JV show.

Wild's 94.9, the Bay's number one hit music station. You know when a song is new, but you feel like you've heard it for years and you know it. So that's how I feel about this one from the Jonas Brothers. Listen When Sad is on the new hit list. Damn.

Wild's 94.9, the Bay's number one hit music station. This is the new hit list. My name's Kiana, in for Angelina. One of my favorite performances by far at the MTV VMAs yesterday, had to go to Sienna Spiro. Her voice is just unreal. And like, she's just getting started. This is her song, Great Expectation.

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Wild's 94.9, the Bay's number one hit music station. It's Kiana in for Angelina on the new hit list. I love Carol G's story. She went through a rough couple years, and after it, she said she just needed a break. She moved to Hawaii for a whole month. She said she sat by herself in her room writing notebooks full of lyrics, and she has blossomed. We now have this song, Baby Wow, on the new hit list.

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0: 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New from Cat's Eye called Animal. If there's something about me, I love it when the pop girls pop, and that's what Cat's Eye did. It's Kiana in for Angelina on the new hit list tonight. They were the first season performers on Saturday Night Live this past weekend. For season 52, Jalen Brunson from the New York Knicks intro'd them, and they had this whole animal-themed setup. They were all supposed to be peacocks. First, they're locked in a cage, and then, oh my gosh, you see the fits? I have to say, I think Lara's was my favorite. I loved them all, but Dazzled, it was giving peacock feathers. They all came to serve. I loved every second of it. This is the new hit list, back with more in a bit. Howard.
1: My brother had his identity stolen.
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Wild's 94.9, the Bay's number one hit music station. It's the new hit list. My name's Kiana, in for Angelina. I'm really excited to see Ariana Grande in the Meet the Fockers sequel. We have yet to see her in like a rom-com, so this is going to be really fun. Petal is on the new hit list.

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1: Emilio, why are you smiling tonight?
2: The color tabs on the pee stick turned color, so I am pregnant.
0: Oh, my God. I didn't know where you were going with that at first. And then I'm like, oh, okay, clicked.
3: Is it a COVID thing? Oh, no, she's pregnant.
0: Okay, yes, double lines,
1: there
0: baby.
1: There we go. Well, big congratulations.
3: Yes.
2: Thank you. We've been trying for a while.
1: Oh, Frankie just had a baby, so if you need advice 9 months from now, I'll help you out. Okay,
3: I don't come to me at all. Not at all.
2: I think I'll get a book.
0: Yeah. There you go.
1: Thank you for spending those positive vibes and having the V-Bros on.
2: Thank you.

0: So, Natasha, I was laughing at something I read today, okay?
1: Okay.
0: It was talking about things that can kill the romance in a relationship, you know, a long-term relationship or when you get married. Huh. And I was looking at this and I was like, man, Mikey B could be in trouble at some point.
2: Uh-oh.
3: Wait, now I'm nervous.
0: Yeah, so 61% of people, I'm not going to tell you what it is yet. I want to see if you can guess. 61% of people say this has caused tension with their partner and has actually caused them to feel less attracted to each other. Any guesses as to what that is? 61% of people.
1: Farting in bed.
0: It's not that. No, it's not that.
3: So you think I fart in bed? That's awesome.
2: Probably do. It makes you feel even less attracted to the person when they're messy? I don't know.
0: Gianna has hit it on the nose.
2: Wow.
0: 61% of people say clutter has caused tension within their partner. Wow. And 37% say the messiness has made them actually want to break off the relationship because it is so difficult to be around. And that's why I figured this is something that Mikey V could take note on, just because we all know.
3: I will say that's probably the number one thing we argue about, if we even argue.
2: Yeah. We talked about this yesterday too, Mikey. Because your car was like clean for once. I was baffled.
3: Well, somebody told me to clean it.
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12: Quick question. Do you have a coin jar sitting somewhere at home? Maybe it's on the kitchen counter, in the laundry room, or tucked away in a drawer. Do you know how much is actually in it? Enough for groceries?

0: Is it okay to tell your boyfriend to block his exes on social media?
1: Oh boy.
0: The DM we got is based on this. Of course, group chat is right here in studio where we try to get some advice and we turn to the city to chime in.
2: We have Anonymous on the line right now. Explain exactly your issue that you have with your boyfriend, his ex, and social media.
3: Yeah, I mean, I'm just calling, you know, to make sure that I don't seem crazy because I feel like I'm not.
2: Uh-oh.
3: But I've been with my boyfriend for 6 months, mm-hmm. and I noticed that he's still following his most recent ex-girlfriend on social media. I don't think it's okay, like, out of respect, out of loyalty. Like, I'm not following my boyfriend, my ex-boyfriend, for that matter. So it's like, why should he? Like, I just want to, I mean, I want him to block her. Like, just block her. Like, why are we still in contact with her?
2: Do you think it's that important to block the ex on social media?
3: Yeah, for respect and loyalty, yeah, I take it pretty damn seriously.
0: And have you brought this up to him? Did you tell him you want him to block her?
3: Yeah, he doesn't like it, and we're having a big fight about this. I mean, we've been talking about it like, every day this week, and I just want him to do it.
2: Are they still friendly at all? Like, are they still cool?
3: Yeah. I don't like this. Like, why are we so friendly?
2: If he is still friendly with her, I think it's weird if he blocks her, actually. But Gianna, what do you think?
4: I get unfollowing, asking a polite unfollow, yeah. But a block is extreme. That's probably why he got so defensive.
0: See, the good thing for me is all my exes blocked me, so I didn't have to worry about this in my new relationship. I didn't have this problem.
2: We'll get you advice right now. I'm sure a lot of couples have been through this. Hold on, okay?
3: Okay.
2: All right, stay right there. What are your thoughts? DM us real quick. Would you ever make your boyfriend or girlfriend block their ex? At V Bros on air on Instagram, DM us at V Bros on air. We'll talk more next inside group chat.
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0: it ever okay to tell your significant other to block their ex on social media? Inside group chat right now, Anonymous has been dating her boyfriend for 6 months. She realized that he's still following his ex on social media. So he said, you know what? I don't just want you to unfollow your ex. I want you to block your ex.
1: And her man's like, I'm still cool, Max. Why would I block her? Mm-hmm. Sabrina, what are your thoughts on this?
2: Not for nothing. You know, girls are supposed to stick together, but this female needs to get over herself. Ooh. Obviously, she's insecure. And she's jealous, and she needs to stop it. She's
1: going to
2: push that guy away.
1: Yeah, so all in all, she can't make this guy block his ex. That's kind of like a wild move.
2: Exactly.
1: All right, there it is. Thank you for having us on and joining group chat. Now, Lindsay, you feel much different about this. What are your thoughts?
3: Yeah, I mean, I'd expect my boyfriend to block his ex. I mean,
1: really?
3: That's out of the question. Yeah.
1: But what if they're still friends? What if they didn't have a bad breakup and they're still cool?
3: No, it doesn't matter. They're an ex. They're out of your life. Just block them.
1: All right. We're 50-50 then on responses. We continue the conversation tonight. What are your thoughts? DM us on Instagram @TheBro.

0: help for Anonymous, who reached out to us because apparently her boyfriend of 6 months still follows his ex on social media.
1: Yikes.
0: And she doesn't just want him to unfollow the ex. She wants him to block that ex. And he said, you're kind of nuts.
2: Yeah, he's like, why would I do that? I'm still cool with her. Mm-hmm. But Sydney, what are your thoughts on this?
3: I mean, I don't unfollow. I think a block is a bit extreme.
2: Yeah, so I'll unfollow. I get that. But even that, from my side, though, like, they notice that you unfollowed them, and then they're ahead. They're like, oh, I'm under their skin. Oh, they're talking about me.
1: So you're giving them the upper hand.
2: Yeah, you kind of give them upper hand because they know that you're, like, doing an action because of them. Maybe I'm the crazy one.
3: Yeah. I mean, I don't know.
1: I will say, off of your point, Mikey, my most recent ex-boyfriend actually just unfollowed me because he's in a new relationship.
2: And you felt special about it.
1: And I was like, oh, like, she's mad. She's mad.
2: See, that's my point. If you do that, and they know that you did an action because of them, and you felt more confident when you saw that.
1: I felt like a queen. I was like, the power I hold over someone I don't even know.
2: All right, don't unfollow. You know what? Everybody go follow their ex right now.
1: Yes, do it.
4: Oh, boy.
2: If you haven't been on this,

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0: Joined by Stephanie. Are you single?
1: I sure am.
2: There you go.
0: You are. You go to a lot of dates by any chance?
1: I do. You know, free dinner is always a good thing.
3: Absolutely.
0: So I have a question for you. When you go on these dinners, do you prefer for them to be dry first dates, or do you like to have alcohol on that first date?
1: It honestly depends on the vibe. If I meet him and I immediately kind of am like, really not interested, I try to avoid the alcohol to get in and out quick. Avoid the appetizers, avoid the alcohol. If I'm interested, we'll do a couple drinks.
3: Oh, wow. When I was single, I would pregame my dates because I was so nervous.
2: Get the jitters out.
3: Yeah.
0: Apparently,
2: Giada shows up hammered.
3: No, like I did
0: hey,
3: that
0: nice
3: before.
0: To meet you. Just like your Tinder profile does.
3: It's safe to say I'm not dating any of those guys.
0: Yeah, all right. 65% of Gen Z and millennials would rather go on a dry first date than have anything with alcohol. They'd much rather just do a completely sober

0: It is time for Mommy V Mondays.
1: Our very own mom, the she is, joins the show. Mom, what do you got for us?
2: Well, today's a very special day in my heart, as some of them always are, but today is National Ask a Stupid Question Day. I don't really care for the word stupid, so I like to call it a National Ask a Foolish Question of the Day.
1: Okay.
2: And the reason I really like this is because it was invented by a teacher, I think back in 1980, and it was for people who were too shy to speak up. Mm. So, and she encouraged them to ask a silly question or a foolish question. Okay. And it really worked in helping the

0: Alicia's with us right now as you spread positive vibes like we do every single night. What's making you smile?
1: I get to see my boyfriend in 2 days.
2: Oh, where has he been?
1: We're long distance right now, which is really hard. But
2: that is tough.
0: How does that work out? What do you guys do? Like, how often do you see him a year?
1: I would say every month or two.
3: Oh, that's good.
0: That actually sounds amazing, right? It's a great relationship.
2: Okay.
0: That came up completely wrong.

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0: can't get out of it.
1: Joined by Emma, and October 1st is coming up so quick this Thursday.
2: Yes.
1: And it feels so crazy.
3: Yeah.
1: It does. But what comes with October 1st, not just Halloween, but the Halloween movies that everybody goes to watch. And
3: yes!
1: I actually found this thing. It's really cool. Based on your zodiac sign, it says what Halloween movie you should watch. Start with you. What's your zodiac sign?
2: I'm a Cancer.
1: You're a Cancer. So Cancers say you should watch It's a Great Pumpkin, Charlie Brown. The heartwarming, nostalgic movie is perfect for Halloween for these sentimental people like you. Mikey V, what's your sign?
4: I'm an emotional Pisces.
1: You're a Pisces. All right, let's go to the Pisces there. It says Pisces.
4: Are you laughing at?
3: You're not that emotional.
1: Oh, Pisces should watch Casper. This movie leans into this sign because you love fantasy, Mikey V. You like the things, you know, that are more delusional than just falling in love with a ghost and living in a house with one. You think this would be a great movie to fit your personality. You go ahead and watch Casper this weekend.
4: Casper this weekend. It's all about it.
3: I love
1: and,
3: that.
1: And Miss Halloween herself, Gianna, what is your zodiac sign?
3: Sagittarius.
1: Oh, Sagittarius. Oh, that's a good one for Gianna. You should go watch Beetlejuice this weekend.
3: Love it.
1: The film has a chaotic spirit in a larger-than-life way. It reflects a fire sign of love for freedom, just like Sagittarius. So you, this weekend, watch Beetlejuice.
3: Beetlejuice.
1: There we go. Although Gianna's been celebrating Halloween

0: ever say.
1: Every night, we always love spreading positive vibes with you.
2: Emilio, why are you smiling tonight?
3: The color tabs on the pee stick turned color, so I am pregnant.
1: Oh, my gosh. I didn't know where you were going with that at first. And then I'm like, oh, okay. Clicked.
2: Is it a COVID thing? Oh, no, she's pregnant.
1: Yes, okay, yes. Double lines,
2: there
1: baby.
2: There we go. Well, big congratulations.
4: Yes.
3: Thank you. We've been trying for a while.
2: Frankie just had a baby, so if you need advice in 9 months from now, he'll help you out, okay?
4: That don't kill me at all.
3: I think I'll get a book.
1: There you go.
2: Thank you for spreading those positive vibes and having the V-Bros on.
3: Thank you.

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0: 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I'm Selena.
1: I'm Graham.
0: Oh, I forgot to. This is a first. Sorry, Jess.
1: The distress.
2: Wow.
1: Dang.
2: Wow.
0: You sound so far away with your mic off.
2: I know.
0: That was kind of funny. Let's do it again. I'll leave it
2: like
0: that.
2: I'm Jess.
3: I'm Jess.
0: How is it only Tuesday?
1: Bro.
0: What the hell?
2: The struggle is real.
0: All right. First talk back of the day. Here we go.
4: Good morning, guys. It's Edgar without the haircut. Okay, Graham. This is going to be my last attempt for you to accept this bet. Since you didn't like that whole mystery wager, over here crying like, boo-hoo, I'm a man, a real man. I went ahead and reached out to Selena, and I told her, go ahead and let you know what the consequence or wager is. But it wouldn't be an Edgar without the haircut bet if I didn't have a little fun. So I sent Selena two consequences. I want her to pick which one you would have to do if you lose the bet.
1: But
0: what do you think of all this?
1: But I like how he's mocking me as he's coming up with, well, we're going to have some fun with this bet, but I'm going to have to, and it's a mystery. I'm not going to tell you, but I sent two options, and I'm like, let's just bet something like a man if you want to make a bet about this. But I'm, okay, according to him,
0: I think he just wants to know that you're in. He wants to know, are you in or are you out?
1: I'm not a mystery gambler.
0: Okay.
1: Like, I wouldn't sit down at a blackjack table where they're like, you don't know what you're going to win. You could win a paperclip, or you could win your money. Do you want to play? I'd be like, no, I want to play at a table where I can win my money because I'm not stupid.
2: It won't be a mystery once Selena picks, right? Or
0: tell you. Can't I just tell you?
1: Yeah, but also, what's the other half of the bet? Like, do these things apply to him? Like, would he have to do these things or pay up on these things? Like, well, you know, when I win?
0: We haven't got that far because
1: I'm going to win.
0: Because you haven't. Yeah, I guess
2: you need to come up with something.
0: You can either come up with something or it can be the same thing.
1: To agree to a bet, like, both sides have to say, like, yes, this is the thing we're betting on.
0: I think he'll agree to anything. I think he just really wants to have a bet going with you.
1: And everybody's acting like I'm evading, like, oh, yesterday was like, oh, typical Niner fan evading stuff. Like, I bet shoeys against people, against Raider fans last year, against a Rams fan last year. I paid up. I took my shoey. Like, I bet against you guys here on the show. We all have wagers. I've done them all. I haven't cowered away from any of them, and I've never run from anything on the chug wheel. I've chugged everything. Like, you name it. I ain't scared. But, like, the mystery gambling, to me, makes no sense.
0: Okay, so what? So if I told you what these consequences were, would it make you feel better? Would you?
1: Of course I want
0: to. Would we be able to move forward?
1: Of course I want to hear them, but do they apply to him? Ooh. Or are these just one-sided? Is this a one-way street?
0: No. It's a two-way street.
1: Okay, so
2: But you get to decide.
0: But you decide if these are the ones that you want to also apply
2: to him
0: the other way around.
1: I'll hear it. Let's hear it.
0: So the first one he came up with was if he were to win, that you would... Hold on, let me go back to my...
1: Are people still interested in this, or should we just move on?
0: Really quick.
1: Like, yeah, who gives a fart?
0: No, because I need...
5: Who gives a fart?
0: We need to know what you think of this. So the first one was, if he wins, that you would have to put his picture in full Raider gear that he has as your phone background, and then like just keep it there on your phone. So it's not like harming anybody. It's just something like silly and funny.
1: Okay.
2: Because you don't have a current background picture.
0: Right.
1: I don't. So it'd be him in his Raider gear.
0: Yeah. On your phone background.
1: Okay. So he would have to have
0: till the start of next season.
1: He'd have to have me dressed in my Niner gear as
0: his phone.
1: That's like a wet dream for him. But okay, whatever. He probably already has that.
0: The other option, if you were like, you know, he said if you were still scared.
1: Oh my God.
0: Would be to like create a picture of him using like AI, like ChatGPT or something like that. Him in Raider gear, but then you could have it like printed out. But that has to be up in your house.
1: Okay, but and so to flip it, he'd have to have me dress up as a Niner fan on the wall in his house.
0: Yes.
1: He probably already has that. That's his
2: shrine.
1: He probably already has me over his mantle. The guy's obsessed with me.
0: So what do you think?
1: He won't stop believing.
0: Fine,
1: whatever he wants, just to get him to stop talking about this. Yes, of course. I don't care.
0: Okay,
1: I don't even remember what the bet is about.
0: Me either.
1: What the bet was, I think, is whether or not the Raiders would go better than 1-8 over the next 9 games. Although we already just had a game, so now we're retroactively, or is it from henceforth?
0: I think from now.
1: It's from henceforth.
2: If they have another game that they win,
0: I think. I don't know.
1: I'll iron that out with him because we can't devote any more airtime to this.
0: Okay. One more question. Are you doing one or both consequences?
1: Well,
0: and if
1: God.
0: So, which one?
1: I don't care.
2: You should do the phone background one, though.
0: I like
1: fine.
0: The phone.
1: Yeah, fine. I don't care.
0: Make your phone background your wife or your children, but you'll make it Edgar without the haircut?
1: Well, I'll agree. That's why that part is funny.
0: Wow.
1: He already has me as his. I already know it.
2: Well, now you can be twinsies.
1: Yeah.
0: All right. You worked it out, Edgar, and you just report back to us, I guess.
1: All right.
0: Next on the JV show, have you guys seen Meta's new AI assistant? Like,
2: no.
0: You haven't seen the billboards or signs for like Muse?
1: I've been hearing a lot about it.
0: Okay, well, I got to tell you why people are like thirsting over this character.
1: Okay.
0: Apparently. Damn, Muse, you hella thick.
1: Really?
0: Yeah. Here's Bruno Mars and Cardi.

0: Cardi B. It's Wild 94.9 with the Bay's number one hit music station, The JV Show. I'm Selena.
1: I'm Graham.
0: And I'm Jess. And it's time for...
2: The four things you need a heads up on to start your day.
0: Happy National Coffee Day. A lot of freebies and exciting things happening today. Dunkin' customers get a free coffee with purchase of the app. Dutch Bros giving away straw toppers.
3: Oh, cute.
0: I know. You get a medium coffee at Pete's for just 25 cents.
1: Topper?
0: You put on top of your straw.
3: Yeah.
1: I gathered that from the name. But like,
3: then you look at it and you admire
0: and
3: it.
0: And it's cute.
1: It's just like a bedazzled charm.
0: It's like a little character that sits on top of your straw.
1: Okay.
0: Starbs
1: Do
0: is
1: I
0: also...
1: put my mouth on them?
0: No, you take them off.
1: Got it.
0: Yeah. Yeah. And Starbs has also dropped a couple of new things. There's obviously a lot more, but too much to list right now.
1: Mm-hmm. All right. Well, move over Coffee Day because happy start of Major League Baseball postseason day, everybody. The Wild Card Playoff Series gets underway today. These are the best of three series. In the AL, we have White Sox, Astros, and Red Sox, Yankees. In the NL, we've got Phillies, Braves, and then Cubs, Padres. Winners of those advance to the divisional round. Phillies, Braves is the first game on the slate today, and first pitch is at 11 a.m.
3: Oh, Matt! A warmer day today. Highs will be in the upper 70s to low 80s. We'll stay in the low 80s for the rest of the week and look forward to an even warmer Saturday, you guys. I guess summer is kind of coming back.
1: People, it was cold this morning. It's the first day I put on a jacket with sleeves this morning.
3: Well, you're
1: going
3: to have to take it off.
0: Oh, my God. I'm finally going to get my summer pool party day.
3: Yeah,
1: and then it says
3: Saturday.
1: Like high 80s later today. It's going to be hot.
3: Yeah.
1: All right. Hey, Capricorn besties.
3: Hey.
1: Your day today is going to be a four.
0: This is an all-time low.
1: Yeah, some drama is splintering your friend group.
3: No.
1: And while you aren't the cause of it or even a main player, you are inevitably involved. Your Capricorn loyalty is being tested hard today. The tension is real, but standing by your truth will earn you respect in the long run.
0: Okay. That does not apply to me.
1: Stand by your truth. That's what you said last time about some family drama, and then it came true.
0: So. But I actually have a family. I don't even have friends.
1: Well, you might make
0: and
1: some today
0: and
1: then lose them.
0: And the friends that I do have aren't friends with each other, so there's like no possible drama that could ever happen.
1: Says you. We'll wait and see.
3: She's
1: my horoscopes are always true.
3: Yeah, she is.
0: Next on the JV show, I'm going to tell you why people are thirsting over Meta's new AI assistant. Here's Ariana Grande. Her latest, it's Petal on Wild 94.9, where the Bay's number one hit music station.

0: 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I'm Selena.
1: I'm Graham.
0: And I'm Jess.
2: I've always wondered, is the four from Four Things You Need to Know and Who Gives a Fart, is that Grant? I've always wondered, never asked.
0: Thought
1: it's
0: time.
1: Who's Grant? Yeah, a couple things there to answer the question. She's asking, is the four from the Four Things You Need to Know? Yes, that is me in that recording. Is the Who Gives a Fart?
3: Who Gives a Fart?
1: People asking about, she's asking about a couple of the drops here on the show. That Who Gives a Fart is not me, although I am the master of the Who Gives a Fart.
3: Who Gives a Fart?
1: Button. So when you hear it, that's me pushing the button, but no, that's not me.
0: Also, your name's Graham.
1: And then, yeah, just to clarify, this is the JV Show with Selena, Graham, and
0: Grandma.
1: Jess, not Grant.
0: That's why I call him Grammy sometimes, and not Granty.
4: Sometimes it sounds like Grum, but that's fine. Grummy.
1: That voice said to me sounds like our buddy Kelly from San Jose, and she's a longtime listener. Is she just now learning that my name is Graham and not Grant? That part's alarming to me. Not knowing the Who Gives a Fart, yeah, that's fine, but like...
0: That part is, she might not even have heard us respond to her talk back, and so she still doesn't know your name is Graham.
1: Yeah, right. Good point. Well, yeah, Grant seems like a nice guy.
0: So you guys are just now learning that. Okay, so you guys haven't seen, like, the Muse character.
4: I hadn't.
0: But you've heard about Meta's AI assistant Muse. You've probably seen it on Instagram.
1: I've heard a lot about it.
0: There's, like, billboards all over the place.
1: Mm-hmm.
0: So they have a new, like, a character that goes along with it, and apparently people are, like, thirsting for this character. Think, like... Labubu slash squishy toy slash, I don't know, just a little dumpling looking thing, a little character. It's like fuzzy, cute, squishy, like cuttable.
1: It's not at all what I pictured. Cuddly-able. It looks like a sheep or something.
0: Kind of. Well, you know, they wanted it to be something like, I don't know, cuter and just likable and adorable rather than like other AI companies or AI assistants that just seem so like...
4: Robotic.
0: Yeah. Just an AI assistant.
1: Talking to Claude.
0: Yeah, and this is like something cute and adorbs, you know?
1: A little lighthearted.
0: Well, people on social media are taking their love for Jolly. That's this character's name. Taking their love for Jolly. And I think that social media might have given him this name. I'm not really sure. But they're taking it too far, and they're creating all of these images because they're like, whoa, whoa, whoa, Jolly's looking a little thick. So we have on our Instagram story, it's a graphic of Jolly with Box. That actually is a real partnership, Muse and whatever Box is. But they came up with this picture.
4: Like, showing off his little booty.
1: I see Jolly's butt crack.

0: There's another picture of, did you guys ever watch Challengers with Zendaya?
1: No.
2: Nope.
0: There was that, like, an infamous three-way kiss scene.
2: Oh, I do remember that scene.
0: They put Jolly in the middle of that. That's going viral.
2: That's pretty funny.
0: What do you guys think about
1: Jolly?
3: He's so cute.
2: How do you know it's a he?
1: Oh.
0: It's so cute.
1: It's so cute, yeah.
2: I was going to say, I haven't been able to fully.
0: I guess I don't really know.
2: I'd have to lift one of Jolly's legs up and take a peek under
0: there. Oh, there's a picture of that as well.
2: Oh, there is?
0: Yeah.
2: Okay.
0: Well, it's cropped, so you can't see what's there, but Jolly's got both legs up.
2: Oh, so, okay, so we could determine if it's male or female. We just don't.
1: Jolly's working overtime.
0: Don't know.
2: Have you guys tried Muse, Meta's new AI?
0: Because
2: they're pumping their heart. Look, my brother is, like, fully bought into all things AI. Like, he goes very deep down the rabbit hole of all the AIs and uses Claude and other ones for his business and stuff like that. And he was I talked to him 2 days ago, and he's like, you need to be using Muse. It's the best one of all of them.
1: Really?
2: And I was like, really? Like, you know, I figured, like, whatever. It's just, they're all, what's the difference? And he's like, it's really, really useful just for, like, a lot of day-to-day stuff. He's like, I get the email about ordering the kids' pictures from school. And he's just like, Muse, handle that. And it just orders the package for him. He's like, all it came back with was, like, you just need to select what color background you want. He's like, blue. And then, like, it handled ordering the picture package. And he said, there's a lot of, like, financial things that you can do. You know, there's those... there's like those databases of if you're owed money in California, right?
1: Oh, right.
2: And you'd be like, Muse, go see if anybody owes me money. And he's like, it came back that, you know, Verizon owed me $40 from this old thing and at this address and this. And he's like, it found me money. And you just, like, make it do stuff
0: like
2: that. Which is kind of interesting because it kind of can, you know, if you're giving it access to your computer, your apps or whatever, it can just go through.
0: It knows everything.
2: It can, I mean, which is kind of scary to just hand over the controls to Meta.
0: What if it orders the most expensive picture package for my kid's school?
2: Yeah, but I think maybe you tell it, like, just don't give me, you know, give me the base level package and just order it. And it just handled
0: but
2: it.
0: But I still want to know what's in that.
1: Yeah.
0: And I want to pick the pose.
2: Well, then maybe.
1: And how does this not for you?
0: Yeah. How does And I want the photo magnet. And I need 3 of them.
2: Okay, well, it can probably do all that stuff. I don't know. I was just, I was kind of intrigued. I was like, all right, well, maybe I, you know, will give this thing a try. As much as I'm anti.
1: I don't think I can.
0: Are you still against it, Jess?
1: I'm still against it. And as much as this would help me, because all things you listed are things that I would forget and I wouldn't do myself.
0: It seems like this is perfect for you.
1: I just can't with, I mean, they already have all my information anyways, but I just can't with willingly being like, here's access to everything.
2: It is weird. But again, you know, like my mom's birthday's coming up on Thursday and he's like, Muse is like reminding me, hey, have you gotten some for your mom yet? Her birthday is coming up.
0: Oh, that would piss me off. Shut up. I'm on it, okay? Are you judging me?
2: Not if you're a dude. You're like, oh my God, it is? I totally forgot. I have no idea. What should I get her? And he said Muse even came with some, you know, gift idea suggestions that were actually pretty good. So I don't know. I mean, I don't know if I'm bought in, but my brother is fully bought in.
0: I feel like at some point you're just not going to be able to avoid it. My husband was talking about, like, oh, maybe I should, like, you know, clone myself and make, like, a little character just for, like, certain videos he does. And I was like, no, that's, like, so scary. Like, what if it starts, like, just, like, making things and it has access to what you look like? And he's like,
1: everything.
0: Bro, all it has to do is go on your Instagram and there's your video.
2: There's everything
0: and
2: about
0: your voice. It could do it if it wanted to.
2: Yeah.
1: And chances are you already have your, you know, AI, you know, permissions on to for other people to use your voice, your sounds, your everything. So there might already be another Selena out there.
0: Perfect. Right. Oh, that's awesome.
2: Yeah. If you're protecting if you're trying to protect your privacy, sorry,
0: went out the window a long time ago.
2: She gone.
0: Next on the JV show, we have your chance to win 2 tickets to check out Gabriel Iglesias. This is happening really soon, October 11th, Oakland Arena. That is next year on Wild.
2: All right, but let's talk about Prize Picks, you guys, because I didn't get a chance yesterday. Busy morning yesterday. And we didn't get to see how Rams Picks did in Prize Picks. I gave my picks for the 49er game on Friday, and I think I did pretty darn good. You guys, I gave out 4 picks. Christian McCaffrey, again, if you've never done Prize Picks before, you're just picking more or less than on player stat projections, and then when you are right, you are winning money. And hopefully you put some of my winning picks into your lineup. Christian McCaffrey, more or less than 38.5 receiving yards. I said hit more. He had more than that. George Kittle, I said he was going to get in the end zone in that game. Anytime touchdowns, they had their projection at just half, and he had two in that game. And I said he'd get in the end zone. I hope you put that one in your lineup. Also, I said George Kittle more than four receptions. He did. He had more than that. He had five or six in that game. So I hope you hit more on that. The one little misfire. I had one little misfire. Christian McCaffrey, more or less than four and a half receptions. And I said more, and he had four. I just needed one more. Can we just throw CMC the ball one more time? All right, but I gave you three fantastic picks for the 90 game. Hopefully you put those in your lineup and didn't try to go against me on those, because you would have lost. All right, yeah. Prize Picks is the best spot for daily fantasy sports. And right now, football season's the most fun time, in my opinion, to be on there. 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
2: 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Selena.
0: Major backup in Concord. We have a three-car accident blocking the two left lanes on 242 southbound before 680. One car is facing the wrong way. Looks like CHP is already there. We are still waiting on a couple of tow trucks. Everything is completely stopped from Highway 4. Vallejo, things are not moving. 37 westbound between Wilson and the lane merge. And then in Oakland, the Bay Bridge, 80 westbound between the maze and the metering lights. Everything is stop and go. Those metering lights are on and delays continue to Treasure Island. Graham.
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0: 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Jess, what have you been watching?
1: I'm still watching The Double Lives of Suburban Wives.
2: Oh, boy.
1: You guys, there's an altercation I want to talk to you about.
0: I love it. We'll talk about that next. Plus, we have your tickets for Gabriel Iglesias after Zara Larsson. Here is Lush Life. It's Wild 94.9.

0: Buenos dias, Khan. This is Eric from Gilroy. I woke up this morning and then I looked up the National Weather Service ahead just to prepare for the day, for the cold or the hot, which one I should, like, you know, like get prepared. But then I looked up the, and then I saw the rain and flash floods for this week, and it had an interesting picture to it. Again, National Weather Service, rain and flash floods for this week. Let me know what that looks like to you guys. All right, happy Tuesday, guys. We're almost there.
1: All right.
2: I'm confused.
1: The one part of that I can verify, it is cold this morning and going to be hot today. So you do need to prepare for the cold and the hot, as he was saying.
2: Right.
1: Now, he also said that this weekend, something about rain and flash floods.
2: I don't
1: see any rain in the forecast.
2: Yeah, Jess, you just told us summer is coming back this weekend.
3: It is, because it's going to be in the 80s on Saturday. I don't think it's going to be 80s and flash floods.
2: Is it only going to rain and flash floods? He said in Gilroy? Maybe he's looking at his microclimate.
1: I don't think any microclimates will be climating that hard with rain.
2: I don't want to think about the climates climating.
3: Unless he's from Gilroy leaving us a talkback from somewhere else, because you can do that on the iHeartRadio.
1: You can. He's seen a National Weather Service report for somewhere else in the country, and maybe he's saying the picture is funny or something. Eric from Gilroy. Maybe clear that up, or just maybe don't.
2: Yeah, bring out the shorts and tank tops, and you'll be fine.
1: And get a rowboat for the flash flooding.
2: There you go. Yeah.
3: All right, Jess, you're watching The Double Lives of Suburban Wives.
2: Oh, my God.
3: Not to be confused with The Secret Lives of Mormon Wives.
1: Yes.
3: So this one that I'm watching is the show about the moms that secretly do, like, spicy content.
1: Oh.
3: I don't know if you remember that one that I told you.
2: Right.
3: It's around five couples that do this. So they've all become friends because of it, because, you know, they share this secret.
2: Right.
3: But there
2: it's
3: is
2: a bonding time.
3: Right. There's an altercation that I do want to talk to you guys about, because I want to know how far you can go when it comes to, like, stepping in for your partner and, like, defending them.
1: Oh, phew.
3: Yeah, no.
1: I thought you meant I was going to have to step in and do something.
2: In a video with someone else.
1: Yeah, no, I don't want to step in for that.
3: So, Graham, I do want to know, like, if you found out that your wife got into an altercation with her friends, we're talking women,
1: mm-hmm.
3: and she felt like they were ganging up on her, they were, quote, like, bullying her, would you step in and have a conversation with them? Or is that crossing a line?
1: I think if I was there and witnessing it, and it seemed like unfair and one-sided, like they legitimately were like being, you know, mean and bullying, I think I would say something in the moment. Would I, if she told me about it later, would I proactively reach out and be like, hey, you guys are being mean? No, I'm not that. I don't know that.
2: That would be
1: something
2: weird,
1: I would
2: if I'm
1: do.
2: Being honest.
1: Yeah.
3: Right. It kind of would feel like my parent is coming in to scold my friends.
2: Yeah, I just feel like it's kind of not your place. I would actually be, like, embarrassed. I'd be like, hey, like, I got this. Like, I appreciate my husband giving me all the advice in the world and, you know, how I should maybe handle that situation. But I don't need him coming in and, like, scolding my friends. Like,
3: over.
2: If I just kind of distance myself. And that's.
1: What about, like, in the moment? Like, there's a big argument or fight going down. Do you want your man, like, defending you? Sort of in the moment? Okay.
2: Yeah, because if he's there, it's like I consider that, like, a group interaction. We're all in the same room. We're all interacting, you know, regardless of maybe it's really between two people. But, I mean, we're all there.
1: Right.
2: We're all a part of it.
1: Okay. Yeah. All right. Like, so you guys are validating when I'm...
3: Yes.
1: Okay.
3: Yes. Yes. So... One specific woman, this is the woman that joined the group a little later. So you kind of already have a group that's established of all the ladies that do content. They're already friends. And then there's one woman that comes in last. So she isn't really getting along with the rest of them. And the rest of them kind of already have their group of friends. So she
1: feels...
3: You said
1: she's the hottest one?
3: No. But she does feel like she's the one being bullied, because they keep... coming up with arguments, you know, like, against her. And so they're away on a little girl's
1: trip.
3: Sounds
1: like they're jealous because she's the hottest one.
3: She's not, though.
1: Okay.
3: So they keep having, you know, arguments. And at one point, they're all together on this trip.

0: everybody's fighting. Like,
1: and now punches are being thrown.
0: Oh, God.
2: Whoa, really?
1: Yes.
2: What, like, it legit got physical?
1: Yeah, it got physical.
0: And not in the spicy
2: that's
0: way.
2: That's unacceptable.
0: What if y'all just started doing that instead?
2: Yeah.
1: They make some extra money.
0: Times. What's with all the fighting?
2: Shirts started flying and extra sweaty and...
1: The lights just turn on.
0: What's that show?
2: There was a pounding.
1: The lives of
0: Double lives.
1: Double lives of suburban wives.
0: That's what I
1: wives.
0: Said.
1: Right. On Hulu.
0: Caller 20. We got tickets for Gabriel Iglesias. 888-333-9490. We got to watch that show, Graham.
2: It's not so good. I'm in.

0: Wildly for nine. Hi, who's this?
1: Hello, my name's Jacob.
0: Hi, Jacob. You're a caller 20. Woo! Let's go! Oh, congratulations. Yay! You're going to be checking out Gabriel Iglesias October 11th at the Oakland Arena. Woo-woo!
2: Nice.
1: Yes.
0: All right, Jacob.
1: Thank you so much.
0: You are very welcome. Hang on there for those tickets. And Graham, what do you have inside today's Hottest Trending?
3: Crazy story. We need to talk about that guy in the Bay Area that was gunned down by his in-laws.
0: Oh, wait. I heard about that.
3: Yes.
0: All right. Plus, Dakota Johnson was asked about her relationship with MGK. I'll tell you what she said next.

0: John Thomas, Chris Brown, it's my Wild 94.9. We're the JB Show. I'm Selena.
1: I'm Graham.
2: I'm Jess.
3: Hottest days.
1: Didn't know that was going to be the toughest part of the show for Jess.
0: She was running back in from the bathroom.
1: Still loading.
0: She was a little flustered. I was talking to our listener.
4: Talked about stories happening today in the Bay.
0: All right, Dakota Johnson has responded to rumors of her and MGK. Now, I remember a couple of weeks ago, Dakota and MGK were spotted on what everyone thought was like a date night in New York City. It was the weirdest thing. They were seen getting out of a car and going into Taylor Swift's house.
2: Oh.
0: And what made things even weirder is that Taylor wasn't home. Do you guys, is this ringing a bell?
2: Yeah,
0: why are you guys acting so confused? Like, it's not ringing
1: a bell for me, but sometimes we did talk about it. Stories go in one ear, out the other.
0: And we thought it was just very off-brand for Taylor to be friends with, like, MGK, but apparently MGK was at her wedding. He met Dakota Johnson, and
1: they
0: may be a thing or they may not
1: be. Okay, I remember
0: thing.
1: That.
0: So Dakota was on Vogue's The Run Through. That's their podcast. She was on there just a few days ago, and they asked her about these MGK rumors, and she basically said she doesn't care what the public might think about who she dates and what she's doing. Even if I go to dinner with my lawyer, she said, it's like, ooh, scene with a mystery man. Also, I just don't care. It's futile. People are going to believe what they want to believe. I don't have the energy to fight for that. She didn't deny it.
1: No.
0: That's my thing. If you guys are just friends, you'd be like, that's just my friend. We're friends. We're cool. Yeah. We're really close.
2: Mm.
0: This is the answer you give when you don't want to give
1: an answer.
0: The truth.
1: Yeah.
0: Yes. I think there's something going on between them.
1: I think you're right.
2: Yeah.
0: And I can't imagine Taylor and Travis double dating with MGK.
2: Yeah.
1: That would be an odd.
0: I don't know. It's something. It just can't. My mind just can't.
1: Be an odd group. An interesting conversation there. MGK is a total heartthrob, right, ladies?
0: He is. I mean, he's not my type, but from what we've heard from everybody else, is that he's hot. I don't see it. He ain't my type.
1: Yeah.
0: Really quick, another one of Brad Pitt and Angelina Jolie's kids have officially removed Pitt as their last name. So we talked about Zahara. When she graduated a few months ago, she walked across the stage there at Spelman, and she was introduced as Zahara Marley Jolie, even though Pitt was not legally removed from her last name. Just then, we'll fast forward to yesterday. A judge has officially approved a name change petition, so Pitt has officially been dropped from her name. This is the couple's oldest daughter, so now her legal name is just Zahara Marley Jolie. I believe there are three more of their six kids who still have yet to drop the Pitt name, but two of them have already legally petitioned. It just hasn't been approved yet.
1: Okay.
2: Well.
0: Yeah, this would not make, I assume this does not make Brad Pitt feel very good.
1: Happy. No.
0: Yeah, so we're on the way to all six of them dropping that name.
1: Yeah.
0: Graham, what do you have?
1: All right, biggest story in the Bay Area right now is involving this 40-year-old man in Dublin that was gunned down and killed in broad daylight by his mother and father-in-law. 40-year-old Jonathan killed on Saturday afternoon at the Dublin Sports Complex. Police have arrested his 77-year-old in-laws. For pulling the trigger in this crime. Eyewitnesses helped ID them. Police tracked them down a short distance away. McKenzie was married to their daughter, but according to court documents, that relationship not going well. They were in the middle of a very contentious divorce battle with both sides alleging incidents of domestic violence. However, McKenzie was also in trouble with the law over some child abuse claims involving their children. So detectives obviously going to be looking at that as well as the domestic violence claims as possible motives that would have driven this elderly couple to go out and shoot him. McKenzie was the director of engineering for New York Times Games. Again, that 77-year-old couple, they are in custody and facing first-degree murder charges as well as some child endangerment or child abuse charges. I think that's because where this crime happened was near like a playground and stuff. And so kids could have been injured in the, you know, by a stray bullet or something like that. They're expected to be arraigned in court tomorrow.
0: Oh, my God.
1: This is the craziest thing.
0: It is.
1: Story's insane.
2: Yeah.
0: Wow. All right. Well, Graham, keep us updated, please. And coming up next on the JB Show, we have your chance to win a chug mug inside our What the Bleep game.

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2: Bay Bridge, things are a stop and go. 80 westbound between the maze and the metering lights. Those lights are on and delays continue to Treasure Island. We have an accident in Bay Point. It's two cars on the right shoulder. Highway 4 westbound right before Bay Point. Everything stop and go from Love Ridge Road. And a lot of backup still in Concord. There was an earlier three-car accident still blocking the two left lanes. This is 242 southbound before 680. One car facing the wrong way. CHP's on the scene. How are the tow trucks not yet?
1: Hurry
2: like,
1: up,
2: what
1: tracks.
2: Is going on? Everything is stop and go from Highway 4. Graham.
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2: Next on the JV show, it's our What the Bleep game where you can win a chug mug. We'll explain how to play after Tame Impala. Here's Dracula.

0: Tame Impala, Dracula. It's Wild at Different Nine. We're the Bay's number one hit music station. I'm Alina.
1: I'm Graham.
0: And I'm Jess.
2: Good morning, JV Show. This is Johnny calling from San Jose. I know it's a little too early for Cool or Not, but I just seen this morning a couple of houses already decked out with Christmas lights. So what do you guys think? Cool or not? Is it too early? I mean, we haven't even passed Halloween.
0: Are they still up from last year, maybe?
1: Yeah, that's a great question. I would love to know that.
3: But it's if they're on, not cool.
0: Yeah, that's not cool.
1: Yeah, I'm going not cool. I'm not ready. Let us enjoy fall for a little bit.
0: Right.
1: Because Christmas overtakes everything. It's the mother of all holidays, and it's overwhelming. Yeah. Can we just give us fall?
0: Are they like actual Christmas lights, or maybe they're those like the permanent LED? Not LED, but you know, like the ones that people just have up.
3: Right. Yeah.
0: They're like white colored. Maybe you can change the color. So like, can we just put these up now? And then next month they'll be spooky colored. And the month after that, we'll go back to white and then Christmas.
1: We always ask, like, does anyone still have their Christmas tree up? And we've learned our lesson there. Lots of people keep an everyday Christmas tree up that they decorate for the different holidays.
0: Yeah.
1: And we have a few of our, you know, like our Angie Washington, our buddy, their listener. I think she keeps her tree up year round. But I wonder, is there anybody in the Bay Area that still has a real tree? Do you know what I mean? It's long since died, but they haven't taken it down yet from this past Christmas.
0: There's no way.
1: That's what I would like to know. We say that, but there was one time, and it was mid-August, and there was one on the sidewalk here not too far from the station. A real tree laying on the sidewalk. So, someone had waited more than 7 months or something, or 8 months to take it out of their house. Mm-hmm. Leave us a talk back if you still have a real tree up from this past Christmas. There's somebody.
0: All right, let's get to What the Bleep, where you can win a Chug Mug. You just have to be the first person to guess today's bleeped out word correctly. As always, when you think you know what that word is and you want to play along with us, leave your guess on the talk back mic on the iHeartRadio app. Only that first person who gets it right is going to be this morning's winner. Are you dill holes ready for today's clip?
1: Sure. Mm-hmm.
3: I'm never sleeping over at your house again if all night I'm listening to sounds.
0: Yeah.
1: What does it sound like?
4: Well, I'm not going to recreate it right now.
1: Moaning and
4: this
1: stuff.
4: Is a family
3: clapping
4: show.
1: Good go. Sounds like somebody's applauding something.
0: Yeah.
1: All right, think about what that bleeped out word could be. Remember, people, get your minds out of the gutter. This is a family show, you sickos. When you have a guess, like Selena said, you're leaving that on the talk back mic. It is super easy. If you have never played along with the game or left us a talk back before, what are you waiting for? That is the best way to sort of hang out with the JV show and interact with us. Leave us your name and your city along with your guest. We want to be able to shout you out if you've gotten it correct, but only the first correct answer of the morning wins a JV show Chug Mug.
0: That's right. So get those guesses, and now going to play your first talk backs next.

0: 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I'm Selena.
1: I'm Graham.
2: And I'm Jess.
0: And this is What the Bleep, where you can win a chug mug if you are the first person to guess today's bleeped out word correctly. 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
3: Yeah. I'm out.
0: Definitely not.
3: I'll visit.
1: I like to listen
3: during
1: for a little
3: day,
1: bit.
3: Not staying over.
2: Oh, like you like to hear that.
3: Like you put
1: just
3: your
1: out of, just out of curiosity.
3: You put your ear to the wall.
0: That's disgusting.
1: Get my stopwatch out. Take a listen.
0: All right. Remember, this is a family show. All right. So it's something. It's not what you think it is, okay? Or
1: right.
0: What Graham thinks it is. Let's go to your guesses.
4: Good morning, JV Show. This is Sylvia from Concord, and my guess for the Bleeped Out Word is ticking sounds. Okay, have a good day. Bye.
1: Ticking sounds. That's a popular guess this morning. A couple of people have guessed that, like from a clock.
0: That would drive me crazy. Yeah.
2: That would kind of scare me, too.
1: We used to have a clock in our room, not the current house, but the last one, and once you're used to it, you don't even hear it at all. But the first time you sleep in a room with a clock going, it is the loudest thing in the world. And once you're used to it, you don't even hear it. But you spend the night in someone else's house and you hear a clock ticking. Oh, my God. It's so irritating.
5: Hi, my name's Julie from San Jose. And I think the bleeped out word is whale sound.
1: I think she's saying whale sounds. Maybe if you lived really close to the ocean.
0: Or on a boat.
1: And all night you're like, keep it down, whales. And we will now go to our animal expert here on the JV Show, Jess, to make her best whale sound. And go.
0: That was like a ghost.
1: Ooh. Yeah.
0: It was a ghost whale.
1: That sounded a little more haunting. Selena, your best whale sound?
0: Yeah, they kind of go like, whoa.
1: But that sounds like a ghost, too.
0: Well, that's what that sounds like.
3: It's like a sleepy whale.
1: Come on,
0: that was a yawning one.
3: Okay, Graham.
1: Keep it down, whale.
0: Yawning ghost whale. Graham, go ahead, yours. Oh, that's a lot better, actually.
3: Really?
1: It's like a high-pitched squeak, and then it goes, and then it goes into that part.
0: Okay.
1: We sound so stupid.
0: Back to what
1: the keep
0: bleep.
1: It down, whales.
6: Hi, it's Adela from San Jose. Is the bleeped out word dripping sounds like a faucet? Drip, drip, drip, drip, drip, drip.
1: Had to get that final drip in there.
0: That's a great.
1: Oh, that would be irritating.
0: That would be very annoying. All right. Keep those talkbacks coming. What do you think today's bleeped out word is? Leave it on the talkback mic on the iHeartRadio app. We're going to play more of your guesses coming up on the JV Show.
1: That wasn't good. I don't know.

0: stateside here on Wild 94.9. We're the JV Show playing What the Bleep, where you can win a chug mug if you are the first person to guess today's bleeped out word correctly. Here's today's clip in case you missed it.
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0: to America.
1: That's what I can. What was that, Graham?
2: Nothing.
1: Just singing along with the song. The Bay's number one hit music station. We're the JV Show. I'm Selena.
2: I'm Graham.
1: And I'm Jess. We're playing What the Bleep, where you can win a chug mug. You just got to be the first person to guess today's bleeped out word correctly. 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
1: Agreed. Mm-hmm. Not doing that.
4: Like, I want to sleep.
2: Yeah, I mean, I want to sleep. One night, you know. I'll give it a listen, but if it was repeated every single night,
1: that you're already uncomfortable enough being at somebody else's house. Like, you barely get any sleep as it is. Yeah. Now you got to listen to that.
2: Right.
1: Not doing that. All right. Let's go to your guesses. Remember, this is a family show.
5: 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This is Emily from Aubrey, Texas. And my guess for the bleeped out word is spooky.
2: Spooky popular sounds. Guest this morning. Spooky sounds.
1: If your house is haunted, really I am never coming back.
2: Well, how do you know if it's haunted or not? You're just hearing some spooky sounds.
1: Yeah.
2: But it doesn't necessarily mean it's
1: if
2: haunted.
1: If I'm laying in bed and I can't sleep and I hear something going, woo, I'm not staying there.
2: Ooh, JV Show number one in Aubrey, Texas, by the way. Thank you, Emily.
6: Morning, JV Show. This is Leo from San Jose. I'm going to say white sounds. All right, have a great one.
2: Racist. What are white sounds like?
1: White sounds are like
2: people are just like talking about their 401ks and what time Jeopardy comes on every night.
1: No.
2: What does he mean?
4: It's just like a
1: like white noise.
2: Oh.
4: Yeah like white noise.
1: I don't know. I kind of like white noise.
2: I do too.
4: I like brown noise.
2: Whoa, racist.
1: What does that sound like?
4: That also sounds like,
1: but in Spanish.
4: Yeah.
2: It's the brown noise.
4: See.
7: Good morning, my name is Vanna from Union City, and my guess is cricket sounds.
2: Oh.
1: I'm still laughing. Cricket sounds.
2: How about that? Cricket sounds. Would that bug you to be listening to this all night?
4: Yeah.
1: No, I feel like that's kind of relaxing.
2: Me what? Too.
1: Yeah, it feels like I'm like outdoors, which I'm not, because I would never be, but...
4: No, I don't like it.
1: That just gives nighttime.
2: Love sleeping outside. It's one of the best things. And then, yeah, the crickets. I feel like when
1: that.
2: We have our windows open during the summer at our house, a lot of crickets and things out there. I love it. Yep. Yeah.
5: Morning, JV Show. This is Emily from Brentwood. I think today's bleeped out word is creaking.
2: Creaking. Oh. Like the wood floorboards are creaking and stuff like that.
1: No, not doing that.
2: Nobody got it this morning.
1: What?
2: Nobody got it.
1: All right, well, let's take a listen to today's clip, Unbleeped.
3: I'm never sleeping over at your house again if all night I'm listening to rooster sounds.
4: Roosters. And I've lived next to somebody that had roosters before. Never again. I don't know how to stop that from happening in the future, but never again.
1: Are they roostering all night? I thought it was only in the morning when the sun comes
2: That's
1: up.
2: That's a myth. The roosters rooster all the time. I have a neighbor now that you can hear it. It's just the middle of the night. It's at random times. Luckily, their rooster's not that close. But
1: you can still hear it in the distance.
2: Oh, yeah. But I have lived close, like Jess said, to people that have chickens and roosters and stuff like next door. And they don't follow a schedule. Like,
1: oh, hell no.
2: Every storybook ever led me to believe that the first thing that wakes all the animals up on the farm is
1: the rooster.
2: And it's kind of a cute thing. The sun pops up and then it starts belting it out. No, it does it in they do it in the evening. They do it in the middle of the night sometimes for no reason. And then sometimes, in the morning. But it happens all the time. Like, roosters get on the same schedule here.
4: I'm out.
2: I don't get it. All right, because there are no shout-outs to give this morning. A couple of the other most popular guesses this morning. A lot of people said train sounds. Could you guys live near the tracks?
1: Absolutely not.
2: I lived right on the cable car line for many years here in San Francisco, and the first night I laid there like, well, this was a mistake moving in here, because it does sound like a massive loud train going by.
1: I cannot do
2: but
1: that.
2: But then you just get used to it. You never notice it. Snoring, scratching, breathing, stomping.
1: I'm not allowed to breathe now? Oh my God.
4: Not loudly.
2: Yeah, some people's breathing is annoying, though. There's a difference between just normal sleep breathing and then annoying breathing, and that annoying breathing is out there. Traffic was a very popular, traffic sounds. I feel like those go away, too, once you get used to them.
1: Yeah. It all everything turns into white noise after a while.
2: Because it's the JV Show, fart was a very popular guest this morning. How about TV noises? Do you guys sleep with the TV on?
4: I could, but I don't.
2: I had a college roommate, had to go to sleep with the TV on. It drove me crazy. So then I had to go to sleep with a very loud fan on so I didn't hear the TV. It was like we were both. And then I was probably the loudest room in the house.
1: Right,
2: and both
1: of us. And then your fan's so loud, he's got to play some music then on top of
2: turning,
1: that.
2: Then he's turning the volume on the TV.
1: Now you guys are having a house party.
2: Yeah, it's a whole thing. Barking, howling, cat sounds. I did want to go around the room just very quickly. I know we're short on time, but what are the sounds that you guys deal with in your household?
1: Just the snoring.
2: The snoring.
1: And farting.
2: Oh,
1: sorry. and my husband grinds his teeth.
2: Oh, I can.
1: All night.
4: Oh, got him a mouth
2: sounds
4: guard.
2: Like he's just got a mouthful of gravel.
1: And cars driving by.
2: Okay, so you got traffic.
1: And my kids waking up every hour
2: oh,
1: crying.
2: Oh, my God. Don't, if you want a good night's sleep, don't go to Selena's house.
1: Don't come over here.
2: Jess, any creaking or?
4: My cat.
2: Oh, okay.
4: My cat running around everywhere. She gets the zoomies. She's hitting things, bouncing on the walls. And then people, surprisingly in San Mateo, I guess people just like to walk really late at night. Sometimes I hear people like walking their dog and talking to people.
2: Those are ghosts, by the way. Yeah. Your apartment complex was built on a cemetery. You didn't know that. My house, there is a, look, I spent the last few in my house and I kind of thought like brand new houses are not going to have that many creaks and stuff. There's a lot of creaks and pops in like the wood in the house and the framing as I assume the temperature's changing up there in the attic or there's a ghost that lives up there either way. But there are a lot of like...
1: That's I don't like that.
2: The house like creaks a bit.
1: It's just the house settling.
2: Well, maybe. Maybe I didn't build it strong enough or something.
1: I don't like that. That's creepy.
4: Or maybe you have
1: it's,
4: ghosts.
1: Or it's haunted. We've already talked about this.
2: That's a possibility.
1: Consider that.
2: Yep.
1: All right. Well, thank you everyone for playing. We'll do it again tomorrow morning, 7:05.
2: Mm-hmm.
1: Same time is what I was trying to say right here on the JV show. Coming up next, more winning. We have your chance to win a 4-pack of tickets to Disney on Ice. We're also going to be jumping into the mix with Magic Matt.
2: Fun event alert, you guys. This Sunday, I am hosting a Niner watch party at Graton Resort and Casino. It's at Playbook. It's a brand new sports bar or space. It is the marquee spot to be watching, well, any game. But on football Sundays, it is a great time. Well, football Saturdays, too, for college. But for watching the Niners,
1: Football Mondays.
2: Yeah, there is
1: football. Anytime.
2: Dang it, any day of the week, because they got really good drink specials. They got amazing food in there. You got to be 21 and up, because we're going to be having some drinky drinks. But no better spot to watch the game. Now, look, this Sunday, Niners, Broncos, lock in. Want you to join me. And listen to this, you guys. Everybody that makes a reservation, because they have all these different, like... they call them living rooms where you can get like your own private space that's got its own TV, or you can be watching on, you know, obviously the big main, like it's not a jumbotron. They call it a halo screen that wraps around the main center bar there. So you got an awesome view from wherever, but you want to book your spot, you know, so you make sure you have a seat and somewhere to order food to. Everybody that books a reservation for this Sunday's watch party gets a George Kittle Funko Pop figurine. It is very cool. I saw a picture of it. We're going to post it. I'll send it to you, Jess, so we can post it on our Instagram story. But Graton.com is where you're going to want to go. Make sure you get your reservations this Sunday. Circle it, people. Don't pencil it in. This is in ink.
4: Okay.
2: This is happening.
4: Circling.
2: Niners, Broncos. And come join me. We're going to have a lot of fun.
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3: Bay Bridge, things are stop and go. 80 westbound between the Maze and the metering lights. Those lights are on and delays continue to 101. We have a big rig crash in Emeryville. 80 westbound

0: all the way on out to Skaggs Island. And then the Altamont Pass, we're seeing some heavy traffic on 580 westbound between 205 and North Flynn Road. Graham.
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0: We are now commercial free, and we're in the mix with Magic Matt. Happy Tuesday. Thanks for hanging out with the JB Show. Coming up next, our Yup Nope game for your chance to win a 4-pack of tickets to Disney on Ice.

0: Magic Matt is in the mix here. Wild 94.9, we're the Bay's number one hit music station. Yes, the JV show is commercial free. And yes, our Yep Nope game is coming up next. Jess, what are we giving away?
1: We have tickets for Disney on Ice.
0: All right, so if you want to win a 4-pack, right?
1: Yep.
0: Just be caller 20 right now. You do have to get on and play our Yep Nope game. It's our really fun trivia game. 888-333-9490. Good luck. Okay.

0: what's that Tuesday thing where they do in New Orleans? Fat Tuesday? I don't know.
1: We'll take it.
2: Fat Tuesday or Mardi Gras is what we're looking for.
1: Yeah. But
0: I was right?
1: Hey, Mardi Gras is on Fat Tuesday, so we'll give you that one. All right, you guys.
0: Oh, my God.
1: You guys have already won the game. Yeah, make Ash Wednesday's like a religious thing, but the day before is all beads and taking your shirt off.
3: Oh, right? You have to do that before. It would be weird if it was after.
1: Got it. Okay. Anyway, I don't go to church, clearly. All right, question number four. This one's just for funsies. You guys have already won the game. Question number four. If a basketball player recorded a double-double in a game for points and rebounds, that means they scored at least how many points and grabbed at least how many rebounds?
0: Okay. A double-double, I guess. 2 points and 2 rebounds?
4: Nope.
1: That's a good guess. Two patties at in and out in your double double.
2: That was the correct answer.
1: But in basketball, 10, you got to get a double digits in a statistical category. Mm. So 10 points and 10 rebounds would be the minimum for a double double there. More, but I'll take the in and out double double because I'm starting.
2: More importantly, who cares? Because you already won.
1: Good point. Winner!
2: Nice work.
3: So you're going to be joining Mickey and friends because Disney on Ice is happening at the SAP Center, and you are going to be there October 22nd. You just got 4 tickets, by the way. So you and the whole family.
0: Thank you so much.
2: Oh, you are very welcome. All right, you guys have a great rest of your day. Hang on for that winning.
1: Some DM slides we got to go through first here. Hi, Graham and JV Show. A bestie sliding into your DMs. I'd like to wish my bestie, Rachel, happy birthday. She's the sweetest, supportive, caring, and dumbest bestie in the world, and I love her so much. Thank you, Rachel, for bringing so much joy and laughter into my life. Being dumb with you is the best, she says.
2: Okay.
1: Love, Claudia. That was like a lot of compliments, and then one dig there, the dumbest. Yes, happy birthday, bestie.
4: Who gives a fart?
1: Another one here. Hi, JV Show. I'd like to shout out my not-so-mini-me on his birthday today. He's turning the big 1-2. Happy birthday, Roman. Mom and Dad are so proud of you for getting all A's in your first year in middle school and for being such a good big brother. We all love you so much. Happy birthday. Love, Mom, Dad, Felix, Miles, and Jenna. Yes. Happy birthday, Roman. 12. That's a big
4: one. Who gives a fart?
1: Nice job on those straight A's, by the way. That's not easy to do. Hi, Graham. We are here again to request a birthday shout out for my son, Cyrus Vera. He is turning 9 years old today. That's from Mom, Dad, Maga, Ricky, Cairo, Shiloh, Dawson, and Bubbles. Is that Justice Cat?
2: Oh, my God. Into my wow.
1: Ears? Interesting. Happy That's birthday, Cyrus. We love you so much. Yes. Happy 9th birthday.
4: Who gives a fart?
1: Another one here. Wife sliding into your DMs to wish my hetero life partner, Christine, the happiest birthday. Cheers to many, many more years together and to one of these days bringing the coldest sack of dreams to reality, even if that means side-by-side double wides in the backyard. Love you. And that's from Kate. Now it's my own wife sliding into my DMs to wish her best friend, Christine, a happy birthday. Yep.
4: Who gives a fart?
1: Who gives a fart there? Love it when my wife DMs me. Can we please get a birthday shout out? Happy 8th birthday, Santino. Enjoy your day, Baba. Love, Mom, Gio, Nana, Sissy, and Tia, Angelina. Yes, happy birthday, Santino.
4: Who gives a fart?
1: One final one here. Hey, Graham, I was wondering if you could shout out my little brother, Jaden. He's turning 10 today, and we listen to you guys every morning on the way to school. We want him to know how much we love him and hope he has an awesome day. Love, Cameron, and the family. Yes, happy birthday, little bro, Jaden. Hope you have a great day turning 10. Yep. That's a big one, but everybody has a birthday today, really?
4: Who gives a fart?
2: That's a good point. All right, so The Weeknd made a fan faint, and we need to discuss this.
1: Okay.
2: Okay, next inside today's hottest trending. Here's Justin Bieber with UConn. 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

0: right, Graham, what do you have inside today's Hottest Trending?
1: All right, the injury news out from this past Sunday's Niner game, and there are a few notable updates that we need to go through, of
0: bad
1: course.
0: Bad or good?
1: We'll find out.
0: All right, that's next inside today's Hottest Trending. Right now, Maroon 5 and Christina Aguilera right here on Wild.

0: 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We're the JV Show. I'm Selena.
1: I'm Grim.
0: And I'm Jess. Really quick, a question for you, Jess.
2: Good morning, JV Show. It's Carissa from Castro Valley. I was just looking at your guys' Instagram pictures for the week, or from the weekend, and Jess, you went to a wedding at TC Ranch, and actually, I was looking at that venue. Is it worth it? Let me know. I need to know. I need to know all the tea.

0: Please, please, please. Thank you. Love you guys.
1: Ooh, I didn't even know it was called TC Ranch, but
2: perfect.
1: I was there. I was there.
3: How'd you navigate to there if you didn't know what it was called?
1: Well, I just knew it was in Tracy. I had the address, and I got there. I didn't know that that was the name of the venue, but I thought it was super cute. I really, really liked it. If you have any, like, specific questions, though, maybe DM me on Instagram so I could ask, like,
2: perfect.
1: Those
2: and your Instagram
1: questions.
2: Is?
1: It's Jess C.
3: And if you want to go see those pictures that she's talking about, JB Morning
1: right.
3: Show, our photos from home
1: that's
3: on Instagram.
1: Right.
3: It was a really
1: don't
3: nice,
1: forget. Yes.
3: It was a nice picture of Jess and her man all dressed up
1: thank
3: at the wedding.
1: Thank you. Don't forget to comment sausage. That's
3: oh, because
1: inside
3: Selena
1: joke.
3: Said my arm in my picture looked like a sausage
1: right.
3: with grill marks.
2: It did.
3: Which it kind of does.
4: Hottest things.
3: Oh, God, sausage. A lot of people did.
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2: So the weekend made a fan faint, and we need to discuss this thoroughly. Okay, so if you go to our Instagram story, again, JB Morning Show, that's where you're going to see this video. So the weekend's After Hours Till Dawn tour is still
1: oh
2: going on. It kicked
3: why?
2: Off. It kicked off on July 14th, 2022.
3: 2022?
2: Yep. We are 4 years later, and the tour is still happening. It's officially going to wrap in November.
3: How many stops have they had?
2: A lot.
1: He's taken a lot of breaks, though. Like, long breaks.
2: There's been breaks in between, but that's
3: so
2: because...
3: So shouldn't that be separate tours, then? Like,
2: it's the same tour that he's just taking globally. He obviously did North America. He's done Europe, Asia, Latin America. Like, he's just...
3: Has he come out with new music?
2: The entire world.
3: In between time, or is he just, like, the same sets at each... Like, wouldn't you get bored as an artist for 4 years
2: yes.
3: doing the same tour?
2: Yeah, I
3: think
2: would.
3: 1 year of touring would be like, oh, my God, I got
2: to
3: play the same songs.
2: People are paying to see
3: songs.
2: Him. It doesn't matter. He is making a lot of money. And, true. You know, it's whatever he's doing, it's working. But I think November 5th is supposed to be the last official date.
1: Finally.
2: In Malaysia. But we'll see. Maybe he'll extend it again. I don't know. But anyways, over the weekend, he was performing in Indonesia, and he's interacting with some of the crowd there in the front. And these fans... They are completely freaking out. I mean, to the point that there are real tears coming out, okay? The Weeknd touches this one girl's hand, and he does, like, a little bow because he sees that she is one of the fans just completely losing it. He does this little bow to, like, show her that he acknowledges her.
1: Oh, yeah.
2: And, you know, appreciates her. And she continues, like, screaming, crying, and then she just collapses. Like, faints.
3: Why?
1: Oh, my God.
2: Is The Weeknd, like... That level of fame, when I think of fans fainting, I mean, I think of like Michael Jackson level fame. I think
3: right.
2: of like,
3: right.
2: take it even further, the Beatles. You know what I mean? Is The Weeknd that?
1: I
3: mean, he's a big star.
2: He's a big
1: is
2: star.
1: Me?
3: Pretty big.
2: Is he that level?
3: I guess he could be in some people's mind if they're his favorite artist. You know, everybody gets excited to meet their favorite artist. I mean, we've seen people go crazy over the Jonas Brothers before.
1: But crazy to the point of fainting?
3: Little Joe Bro joke.
2: No, fainting. Like, I would even, like, if this happened with Justin Bieber, I think I would, like, understand a little bit more, you know? It's Bieber. Bieber fever is a real thing. But The Weeknd? And I like The Weeknd.
1: I just didn't know
2: that he was, like, making fans, young fans faint.
3: Right. It's a bit much.
2: Is that not weird to you, Jess? Like...
1: I guess I feel like he has some diehard fans, like, out there. I've seen it.
3: Was it really hot out there? Maybe this person was dehydrated
1: oh,
3: also?
1: Oh, yeah. She was
3: collapsed.
1: On barricade, and she must have been there for a while.
3: Yeah.
2: Maybe that's another factor. I don't know. I don't know the weather.
3: Her concert diaper got too full. Then she was like, and she just dropped. Have any of those brands started making concert diapers yet? If they haven't,
2: they
3: missed
2: should.
3: Opportunity.
2: I know. They honestly should. Get them out to the Swifties. Stat. Mm-hmm. All right, Graham, what do you have?
3: All right, let's talk some Niners. The top headline should be that the team is 3-0. Brock Purdy's leading the entire league in touchdown passes thrown. But because it's the Niners, those are not the top headlines. The only thing we talk about with this team is the injury. During the Niners' 36-30 win over the Cardinals on Sunday, several of the Niners' top players had to leave, of course, with injuries, namely Trent Williams, Dre Greenlaw, and Mike Evans. Coach Shanahan spoke to the media yesterday, and here are the updates he gave. And for once, I think they're pretty good. I mean, if there were no injuries to discuss, that would be the best. But here we are. Trent Williams has a stinger. He's going to be monitored this week. He's probably not going to practice much, but sounds like nothing serious there. He should be good to go by this Sunday, hopefully. Dre Greenlaw has a quad contusion. Sounds like he's going to be good to go as well. Probably a little rest and some ice there. And now the one we were all the most worried about, wide receiver Mike Evans. He had to be carted off the field. Well, he walked off the side of the field, and then they brought the cart out to bring him into the locker room. So we were fearing the worst. But turns out he just has a rib injury, and he's listed as day-to-day. Do you think he should have gotten the cart treatment? Because we've roasted... We roasted the prayer circle around Ashton Jeanty when he just sprained his ankle.
2: Seems a little
3: and
2: much.
3: And Caleb Williams for the Bears went down and had to get carted off. And he's just, you know, week to week with a hamstring injury. It seemed like a bit much. So I don't know if they're being vague about it. And like he's got a couple broken ribs or whatever. And we know that can be extremely painful and tough to play in the NFL. True. When people are hitting you with their helmets right into your ribs. So not sure if that's what he's dealing with or if it's just a strain.
1: Have the Niners thought about getting like a cleanse or something? I think there's maybe somebody with like voodoo dolls of them.
2: I think or that, or like yeah. moving away from the electrical substation.
3: And then just like saging the locker room
1: yeah,
3: or something.
1: Yeah, like do something.
3: There'll be something
1: get
3: that
1: some
3: we can
1: crystals,
3: do in there.
1: Get some crystals, evil eye bracelet, I don't know.
3: We'll see if Mike Evans plays this weekend. I wouldn't be surprised if they held him out for a game or maybe even two just to try to get totally healthy again before he comes back, but we'll update that as we go on this week. And I did want to just remind everybody I am having a Niners watch party. On Sunday, it's Niners Broncos. 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So if you want information on that or book a reservation, maybe you want a table there so you can have a spot to put all your delicious food, you can go Graton.com.
2: Eat, drink,
3: sports. I wasn't ready.
2: Sorry, I wasn't ready.
1: Eat, drink, sports.
2: That's Jess trying to record a commercial off the air.
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2: All right, next on the JV show, there's a woman that says, hey, we are overpaying our nail techs. We are overpaying the people that do our hair. They don't deserve this much money. And she explains why. And then we can all respond to that. Coming up next.
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0: Grande, Wildity for Nine. We're the Bay's number one hit music station, the JV Show. I'm Selena.
1: I'm Graham.
2: And I'm Jess.
0: Still can't believe it's only Tuesday. Oh my God, this is the longest week ever. I'm dying over here. Thank you so much for hanging out with us, though. All right, Jess. Let's talk about it.
2: Our nail and hair styling prices out of control because one woman.
0: Yes.
1: Totally.
0: That's the short answer.
3: Wait, okay. I don't get any of that stuff done. But
2: one woman agrees, though, and she issued this statement on social media. So I want you to hear what she has to say, and then I want to hear from you here in the studio and you listening. Do you agree with her? Do you think there is some truth to this?
4: I'm going to be honest. We got to give nail salons and hairstylists a reality check. Like, I am not paying you $200 an hour. Doctors, I don't even think make that much. Like, girl, what you're doing, yes, like, it's an art and a craft, but at the end of the day, it's an art and a craft. You're not over here saving people's lives. You shouldn't be being paid hourly the same that a doctor makes. It's just not going to happen. I'm sorry, y'all, but y'all be way out of pocket charging, like, $1,000 for extensions that you worked on for maybe 2 hours, three hours.
0: Ooh, that's okay. That's
3: well, maybe they are saving lives. Have you ever seen anybody that's had a really bad haircut?
0: Yeah.
3: Or really bad bangs? Yeah. Or Katy Perry?
0: Yes.
2: True. You know, that could make or break your how your life is going.
3: Totally. Your high school could be ruined for you. That one bad
0: haircut.
3: That's
0: true.
2: But what do you guys think? And Celine, Graham, I know you only get a haircut every couple of weeks. Like,
3: how much
2: do you usually pay?
3: $40.
2: $40. Okay. Yeah. And Selena, when you get your hair done, how much do you take?
0: I don't know. I haven't gone in a couple of years, I'll be honest. So I don't know. But I mean, if I had to guess, it's definitely over 100.
2: Right.
0: You know what I mean? Do I think that prices are getting more and more outrageous? Yes. I mean, I think that we shouldn't have to be paying that much. But I don't think that you can really say somebody doing your hair or nails should be paid by the hour. You're paying for a certain service. You know what I mean?
2: Right.
0: Okay. So you're paying for...
3: But what about when she just is breaking it down? Like, I'm there for an hour and I paid you $200. So it's like, it's $200 an hour. I can't comment on the extension. She says something about extensions because I would understand that, or I would think that really good extensions would be very expensive. Like the actual product. Right. But I don't know. Are they?
0: Yeah. The good ones. Yeah.
3: Okay. So take that part out of it. She's just saying the work that they're doing. If you're, going, getting your hair cut or whatever, and you end up getting charged $200 and you're there for an hour, that is $200 an hour, right?
2: Yeah.
0: Right. But you're paying for what you get. Like, if you don't want to pay that much, there's somebody that's going to do it for a lot cheaper, but you're going to pay for what you get. It's not going to be done.
2: The quality is not going to be as great. Now, I will say a big reason.
3: Shots fired at the Supercuts community out there and the affordable haircut community.
2: No.
0: Why?
3: Because there's some very talented people out there cutting hair that don't make $200
0: an hour. I thought we were talking about installing extensions. Why did I say that word?
3: Well, I mean,
2: now,
3: there's different things, right?
2: Yes. A main reason why I don't do my nails anymore at a salon is because I'm going to be honest. Like, it is too pricey for me. I personally can't justify having to pay over $100, which is what a lot of nail techs are charging now, to get your nails done and have to keep redoing them every couple of weeks.
0: So do you agree with her? Like, hey, like, you're making more than, like, doctors are at this point. Now, like, you should be paid, like, a wage?
2: I don't think she should even bring, like, a different profession into this because...
3: I think doctors make more than that.
2: Oh, do they? Dang.
3: I don't know.
2: I'm in the wrong career. But
0: we already knew that.
2: Yeah, that's true.
3: Doctor, push fart button on radio show.
0: Which one do you think makes more?
3: Yeah. Not sure.
2: Yeah, I think, like you said, Selena, is, like, it's the quality of the service that you're paying for. Because I could easily do my nails at home, but right now I'm missing a nail. Why? Because I did press-ons and one fell off. Like, obviously the quality is what you're going for. And if somebody is really talented at what they do, then you know that you're going to be paying a little bit more.
0: Right. I am still on the side, though, that we are overpaying for these services. Because it didn't used to always be like this.
2: No.
0: How come 15 years ago people could go get the same exact things done, but it was not even half the price?
3: Inflation.
0: Do you know what I mean? Like, answer that. I think it's also because social media. Now you're seeing all the competition. You're seeing what they're charging. You know what I mean? So it's like, I don't know. It's just, I think that just has something to do with it.
3: But I mean, part of it's like, your grandpa's saying back in my day, a candy bar was a nickel and now it's $2. Like, things cost more over time. That's, an element of it, right?
0: I guess, but like giving a haircut is not more expensive than it was 10 years. You're just cutting the hair.
3: Yeah, but your living wages and, you know, minimum wage goes up. You know, flipping a burger didn't cost any more for that person to flip the burger, but now they make $20 an hour and they used to make $7. You know, it's the cost of living.
2: Now, I will say, obviously, there are certain services where they're going to be expensive no matter what, right? No matter who you go with, like, they're going to be expensive. And that is expected because they're doing, obviously, they have the knowledge that I don't have to do it at home. I'm more than willing to pay for that. Like, if it's going to be something that I can't do at home, that's, you know, it requires that knowledge. I do agree with you, Selena, where I feel like the prices have just gone up insanely to where now I'd rather just go to Ulta and get a color gloss that's just going to give me a little bit more of a shine, a little bit more of a, you know, like it's just going to make it look at least slightly better. But a lot of people in the comments were saying like, I shouldn't have to be paying $70 if you're just giving me a trim. You know, like where do we draw the line of getting a simple, like a simple service and getting that price at a simple service price?
0: Right.
3: I'd hate to see what my wife's haircut costs.
0: Oh, it's
3: because she goes in and gets the color, you know, and the thing,
0: oh,
3: and she's
0: that's
3: gone
0: a lot.
3: And she's gone for like 3 hours or 4 hours. She's there forever. Mm-hmm. I'm like, if they're making $200 an hour, is she getting an $800 service? I sure hope not.
0: You should ask her.
3: Yeah, there's no way it's that much, but no, I know it ain't cheap.
0: It's not that much,
3: but
0: it's a few hundred.
2: I hope men understand though, dang, all the work that goes into the ladies, you know, looking good for you, like appreciate when your girl gets her hair done.
3: Selena
2: and notice
3: it. Selena just said she hasn't gotten her hair done. She can't even remember the last time she got done. Selena's hair looks good.
2: But she'll put her you know, little press-ons on. Like, it'd be nice if, you know, the men...
0: But let me just say, it's not for my man, okay? He doesn't care. I can have my hair not done for 5 years and he will not care. It's just so I feel better.
2: But it's cute when they do realize it.
0: But most don't.
2: Yeah.
0: Mine does.
2: Get it together.
0: It's fine. Anyways, can we justify these prices or not? You can leave us a talk back on the iHeartRadio app.

0: 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I'm Selena.
1: I'm Graham.
2: And I'm Jess.
0: All right, guys, it's time for...
3: The four things you need a heads up on to start your day.
0: National Coffee Day.
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0: A lot of freebies and exciting things happening today. Dunkin' customers can get a free coffee with purchases through the app. Dutch Bros is giving away straw toppers.
1: Yeah.
0: You can get a medium coffee at Pete's for just 25 cents. What, in the 1960s? And Starbucks has dropped a couple of new menu items. There's a lot more, but it's just too much to list right now.
1: And you guys said a bunch of JV Show listeners sent us coffee this morning from Starbucks to drink. Oh, that didn't happen. All right, happy start of the Major League Baseball postseason, everybody. The Wild Card Playoff Series, they get underway today, and these are best of three series. In the AL, we have White Sox, Astros, Red Sox, Yankees. In the NL, we have Phillies, Braves, and Cubs, Padres. Winners of those will advance to the divisional round. Phillies, Braves is the first game on the slate today, and first pitch in that game is at 11 a.m.
2: Ooh, a warmer day today. Highs will be in the upper 70s to low 80s. We'll stay in the low 80s for the rest of the weekend. Look forward to an even warmer weekend.
1: Hey, Capricorn besties!
2: Hey!
1: Your day today is going to be a four. Some drama is splintering your friend group, and while you aren't the cause of it or even a main player, you are inevitably involved. Your Capricorn loyalty is being tested hard today. The tension is real, but standing by your truth will earn you respect in the long run.
0: That's not me. I mean, I'm a Capricorn, but...
1: No friend group to splinter.
0: Exactly.
1: Yeah, you'd have to have more than one.
0: You guys have fun with that. All right, next on the JV Show, we were just talking about a woman who says, I ain't paying these hairstylists $200 anymore. You're making more than doctors, you know, per hour. A lot of talkbacks rolling through. We're going to get to those next. Right now, Tame Impala. Here's Dracula. It's Wild 94.9.

0: Tame Impala, Dracula, Wild 349. We're the Jamie Show. I'm Selena.
1: I'm Graham.
2: And I'm Jess.
0: What do you guys think about this? I just told you it was National Coffee Day. Graham, yeah. You made a little comment like, oh, okay, so, you know, how many listeners sent us coffee? Yeah, zero, by the way.
1: Yeah, just a little jokey joke.
0: Yeah, it's just a little jokey. Well, what do you guys think about this? You know, I checked my DMs.
1: Uh-huh.
0: Yes, yeah. I check my DMs sometimes.
1: Well, good for
0: you. Got a message here from Hazel. She said, happy coffee day. Put y'all's Venmos in your stories so we can send you sweet treat tips.
1: Love
0: is that tacky, though?
1: Sent some tips.
2: Yeah, we can't do that. That's
1: we can't do that. We appreciate the sentiment, though. Yeah. Thank you, Hazel.
0: Can you just put mine just in case?
1: No.
0: What?
1: No,
2: or maybe we just put our orders and then we put the address to here.
0: Right.
2: And then if anybody...
1: No.
0: Or they could just Google the address. I mean, it's public.
1: No, we have free delicious hot coffee here at work. And
2: delicious?
1: It's free. Oh, I made the delicious part up.
2: Yeah.
1: But we do have free coffee here at work.
2: Fine.
0: We're just messing with you guys. All right. There's a woman who posted a video. She's like, I am done paying $200 to get my nails done, to get my hair done. She's like, when you think about it... You guys are making more an hour than doctors are making. Like, why are we paying so much?
3: I completely agree. I got French tip about a couple of weeks ago, and she charged me $110 for French tip. Coffin shape as well. $110. It is too much.
0: That's insane.
1: $110 for some coffin nails? What are those?
0: It's the shape.
2: Yeah, the shape is coffin.
1: Shaped like a little coffin?
2: Sort of.
0: Kind of.
1: Oh.
0: And French tip is like the basicest.
2: Yeah.
1: It's basic
0: that you can
2: super
0: get.
2: Cute, but it's like,
0: yeah.
2: it's
0: I mean, like it's easy style, oh. Like very basic.
2: Got not it. Basic B.
1: Not yeah, basic yeah. B, but no. Basic skill level.
0: Yeah.
1: To have done. Got
0: right.
1: It.
0: That's insane.
4: Good morning, JV Show. It's Melissa from San Jose. I think if people have a hard time paying for getting their hair done and they don't want to do it, then they don't have to go, or they could, you know, go to cosmetology school for 1,600 hours and pass a state board test and do their hair themselves. Thanks for coming to my TED Talk. Bye.
1: Bye. How about that? I mean, she's saying, look, we, you know, hairstylists, and they have to go through all and put right. in all this stuff and get licensed and all the training and stuff. That's what you're paying for. Or you can go do it yourself.
2: I mean, she has.
0: It's a valid point.
2: Yeah.
0: And that's why I don't like. Yeah, she's like, you have a choice. You don't have to go. Right. So I don't go because sometimes I just don't have the extra money
1: right.
0: laying around, or I don't have the time. It takes so long. So I get these texts. They're putting in a lot of time, and that's why I do feel like they should be compensated for that. But I mean, but the prices. I mean, they've gone up like drastically just over the past few years.
2: Yeah.
0: As okay. has inflation, to your point earlier, Graham.
1: Amongst other things,
0: I know,
1: yeah.
0: I know.
5: Hi, JV Show. This is Mimi from Las Vegas. And as a licensed hairstylist, my response is, don't pay that. Why don't you go to somebody who's a lot cheaper and see what happens? But don't come crying back to the hairstylist that has invested in their education and ask for it to be fixed. Because then it's going to be charging you triple the price. So go ahead. Go to somebody who will charge you $20.
0: Yeah, that's
1: I mean, the
0: thing.
1: Cheaper options are out there. Some of yeah. them may be better than others. But yeah, don't go crying to Mimi in Las Vegas. JV Show number one in Las Vegas, by the
0: Woo!
1: Way. Thank you. But don't go crying to her if you wind up looking like Katy Perry with the short
0: that's
1: hair.
0: That's what I'm
1: she
0: saying.
1: She can't fix that.
0: That's the thing. You can ask any professional that does hair or nails. You're going to get what you pay for.
2: Yeah. And I've had experiences where I am so much... Like, I'm very glad that I went to somebody, even though, like, my heart hurt when I had to swipe my card. But I was so glad that I went to somebody that knew how to do it better than the
0: right.
2: experiences I've had
1: and
2: before.
1: Your current haircut, you said right now, is one of the times that you went
2: yeah,
1: cheap.
2: I went cheap, obviously, as you can tell. Thanks.
6: Hi, this is Isa from Chicago, and I agree on the nail techs. I just went yesterday with my daughter to get a pedicure. I had to pay $167 for two pedicures. Ridiculous. And my daughter's going to go get her hair done today. They're charging me $400 for her hair. $400. Just plain blonde hair. Crazy.
7: Yeah.
1: That is crazy. And let me just say this. Thank you to everybody that left a talk back this morning. A JV show, apparently number one amongst the hairstylist and nail tech community, and number one amongst the customers of the hair tech and nail stylist community, because holy tidal wave of talkbacks. Everyone wants to weigh in. But I will say this. The talkbacks are pretty much split. You have the people that are in the profession, and they're like, sorry, it costs what it costs. You want a good job? This is what it costs. And our costs have gone up over the years, and so that's what it costs. And then we have the other half that are astounded by the high prices. So it's like we have the customers that are upset about the price, and then we have the professionals that are like, sorry, the price is what it is because that's what it needs to be.
0: But does it really have to be that?
2: I think because the stylists have to pay somewhere, they have to pay the establishment where they work out of, and they probably have to pay a lot, so they kind of have to make some of that money back. But it's tough because it's like, I wish they didn't. You know, I wish the hairstylists didn't have to pay that much for a spot, so that then they could be a little bit more.
1: So they got,
0: I understand that you're paying like your rent for your booth or whatever.
1: Yeah, you pay for your station or whatever.
0: Right, but I mean, like the amount of labor isn't changed. Like that, maybe that valid reason you're paying for your booth there. But like the amount of labor isn't really changing. You know what I mean? But a year from now, I'm going to be paying like $50 more, and then $50 more, and then $50 more. Do you know what I mean?
1: But the prices, you know, the rent for their station or whatever you call it.
0: If that goes up, I understand.
1: Does go up because the person, you have to remember that these are the vast majority of these places are small businesses, right? They're small business owners. And their rent goes up. You know, their rent and their costs have gone up.
0: But not everybody can use that excuse. I've gone to nail techs who work out of their house.
2: That's
1: how much is their
0: and you're still paying.
1: How much is their couch station cost?
0: Free, and you're still paying a couple $100s.
1: Well, it's not technically free because they still have to pay to keep the lights on and all the stuff.
0: You know what I mean? Yeah. But you were going to do that anyways because you live there.
2: That's a good
1: point.
0: Let's do one final talk back.
8: Good morning, Selena Graham and Jess Tazel from San Francisco. I think the person making this comment doesn't understand how like economy and prices work in the world, because they are independent artists that pay for their space to do their things. So they have to keep up with the amount of gas is going up, rent is going up, utilities, insurance, everything is going up by the second because of inflation, and they have to keep up with that. It's not their fault.
0: And that was just kind of doubling down on what you were talking about.
1: That's a very valid point. I do just want to throw this one in because one of our listeners, he said he's a barber. I really liked this line in his talk back. I'm sorry, I didn't have a chance to play the entire thing, but he says, my talent is not based on your budget.
0: Ooh. I love that.
1: We're charging what we have to charge. It's tough out here, he says.
0: Yep.
1: So like,
0: I get it.
2: Yeah.
0: But if I got to stay my ass at home, like I will. I'm not going to complain to you, but I will stay my ass at home.
2: I'll cut my own hair.
1: Right. But I mean, at the end of the day, especially in our country, your most powerful thing you can do is vote with your dollars. If you don't want to pay that, don't pay it. Do you know what I mean?
0: Hey, I would if I could. Trust me, I would if I could. Sometimes I just can't, and that's it.
1: Yeah.
0: You know, I respect it, though. Yeah. All right. Coming up next on the JV show, Graham wants to ask, would you ever try this the next time you order from Uber Eats?
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11: Tuesday at the coast, light and clouds, sunny and windy.
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16: 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That morning

0: Pretty big. Got an accident blocking two lanes, 280 southbound before Farm Hill Road. Again, two lanes blocked. Everything is stopped in that area. And then in San Jose, we have a wreck on 880 southbound before 101 on the right shoulder. CHP is already there, but it's causing some major slowdowns from Gish Road. Ram.
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0: All right. Is this like an Uber Eats hack, you would say, Graham?
1: I think so. Listen up, everybody.
0: All right. That's going to be next. Here's Stateside on Wild.

0: say?
1: Pink Panthers and Zara Larsson stateside. It's Wild 94.9. We're the Bay's number one hit music station, The JV Show. I'm Selena.
2: I'm Graham.
0: And I'm Jess.
1: Graham, you know I love me a good hack.
3: And listen up, ladies. This is a hack alert for how to get more food, larger portions in your Uber
1: Eats. Listening.
3: This woman, Massachusetts woman, posted online, and she said she made this switch a couple years ago. And anytime she would order Chipotle, she changed the name on her account from her own name to a man's name. And she said the Chipotle orders started doubling in size because I guess just assume guys are hungrier. And so she says the portion size went way up by making one simple switch. And that was just changing her account name to that of a man. Ladies, would you ever try this hack to up the amount of food that you're given?
0: If it worked, yeah.
1: Yeah, I don't think it would work. But, I mean, I guess it's worth a try. Maybe ordering from certain restaurants where they have to, like, hand make it and

0: and, you know, the amount actually true. Does vary. If you're getting like a Whopper meal from Burger King or something like that, yeah. like,
1: right,
0: I mean,
1: gonna,
0: it's always the same
1: they're
0: size.
1: They're not going to stick an extra French fry in there just because, like, this orders for Tim. Ooh, he sounds right. hungry. Yeah, but like a place like Chipotle where they are Wait. Controlling the portions and they're giving scoops. If your name is like Hungry Al or something, they're going to be like, oh, man, Big Al.
0: Big Al.
1: Big Al. He sounds like he's going to complain if he doesn't get a couple extra scoops. So
0: Wait,
1: let's double the protein
0: this.
1: Here.
2: Yeah.
1: Because
0: yeah,
1: I get an order and it's like,
2: I'll do it.
1: This burrito bowl's for Jess. I'm like, she sounds small. You know, I'm just like giving her that tiny little scoop. Yeah.
2: But then do they, because it's Uber Eats, so they're delivering it to you and then they're like, hey, I'm looking for Big Al. You don't look like
0: but
2: a Big
0: Al. They just leave it on your door like right. every oh, okay, other okay, okay. delivery thing.
1: Although she said one other unexpected perk to this little life hack. Again, if you missed it, she says just change your Uber Eats account name. To her name is Molly, and she changed it to a man's name. And she said her portion suddenly improved drastically at Chipotle. She said one of the other things was in her apartment building, they used to not bring the food up to the door, but when she and she'd have to come down and collect it. She says once she's changed it to a man's name, nope, it's always there on the doorstep now.
0: What?
1: Yeah.
0: Wow.
1: Which I kind of thought would be the opposite, but no, she says that's a little unexpected. Perk to the life hack.
0: Wait, okay. That bothers me. So why are men out here getting all this special treatment? As if like you guys already get everything.
1: Yeah, but life is hard being a guy. Have you ever been kicked in the you know
0: what? Just more respect. I don't care. And now you get your food brought to your door.
1: Uh-huh.
0: I mean, I do too now. But like before, I used to have to, like Molly, go all the way down.
1: Yep.
0: And it was left in a lobby somewhere. Sometimes they would leave it outside.
1: Yeah.
0: But Ooh. If I was a guy, they would have brought it up.
1: Right to the door. That's at
0: that
1: least
0: bothers
1: this,
0: me.
1: That's at least what this woman is saying.
2: Hmm. You should put this to the test, Selena.
1: Yeah.
3: You know what? I will.
2: What will your name be?
1: Fat Mark.
3: I don't know. Give me. I don't want to be Fat Mark.
1: Yeah, but dude, think about how big your Chipotle order is going to be.
2: Big Whoa. Jimmy.
1: Yeah, you're getting.
3: Big Jim.
1: Yeah,
3: big Jim,
1: you're getting hella extra scoops of food. Come
2: so,
1: on.
2: Do two orders.
0: I'm being honest, I don't think it's going to work.
2: Oh.
1: Try it.
0: The next time I order, which you guys know, I've cut back drastically.
1: You have, and we applaud you for that, Fat Mark.
0: Yeah. Stop calling me. Yeah, I used to use DoorDash like every day. Like literally every day for everything just because it was so convenient.
1: Uh-huh.
0: But yeah, the next time I do, I'll use a man's name.
1: Okay. I'm curious. Yeah, almost have to do one Chipotle order first from the same.
0: Just
1: if you're, it's like a control
0: out.
1: Group for the experiment.
0: Right.
1: Yeah. Test it, female name, and then try it the next time.
0: Just to
1: have
0: really,
1: your man
0: really
1: order
0: see.
1: It or whatever and see.
0: I mean, do you think they do this amount. In person? Like if we go into a Chipotle, like if I ordered mine first and they think we're like separate, like would they give me a smaller burrito than
2: Possibly.
0: My husband or any other man behind me in line?
1: I guarantee if you're in line, your burrito bowl has less food in it than Fat Mark behind you.
2: Yeah.
1: Because they see that.
0: I mean, well, that's
1: not
0: fair.
1: This dude
0: but he's
1: is
0: paying
1: hungry.
0: The same price if he's getting more food.
1: Well, then employ this life hack.
2: Yeah.
0: I don't like that. It's not. Yeah, it's hard out here for us women.
1: Sorry to all the Marks that I offended this
0: morning. Right.
1: Yeah. I wasn't talking about you. That you, Mark.
2: Yeah.
1: Hypothetical.
0: Right.
1: Mark.
0: The other Mark.
1: Right.
0: In the car behind you.
1: Yep.
0: Coming up next on the JV show, it's today's hottest trending. Tom Brady is allegedly spiraling, accusing Giselle of leaking details about him for a new book.
1: Oh,
0: I have to give you these details coming up. Here's Kendrick Lamar and SZA, Luther, Wild and E for Nine.

0: Kendrick and SZA, Wild 94.9. All right, Graham, what do you have inside today's Hottest Trending?
1: This is cool, you guys. There is a brand new, huge attraction coming to Fisherman's Wharf here in San Francisco.
0: Interesting. Can't wait to hear about it. That and more next after Ariana Grande.

0: Ariana Grande, Pedal on a Wild 94.9, where the Bay is the number one hit music station. The JV Show. I'm Selena.
1: I'm Graham.
0: And I'm Jess.
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0: 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So Tom Brady is accusing Giselle of leaking details about him for a book.
1: Giselle Bundchen!
0: Bundchen, yep, that's her. All right, so there's a new book that's out today. It's a biography called Brady, An American Story, and it's from this author named Lars Anderson, okay? And there's an excerpt that's been floating around where he writes about Giselle writing Tom a serious handwritten letter after the 2018 Super Bowl, begging him to spend more time with her and the kids. And this writer explains that in this letter, Giselle told him their marriage just isn't working, that she needs him to be present when he was at home, not responding to text messages on his constantly buzzing phone or replaying a game in his mind. She needed help with the kids. She needed the chance to sleep in sometimes. She needed, you know,
1: somebody pack a sack lunch.
0: She needed more time for her own career. Like, she

0: was giving up, you know, what she wanted to do with her life. Mm-hmm. This writer also wrote that Tom kept this handwritten letter in a drawer. And he would pull it out on, quote, contemplative mm-hmm. nights. And he would reread it, wanting to, like, remind himself that, yeah, he needs to do better. He needs to tend to his marriage and, you know, fall back from the job just a little bit. Well, Tom is livid that details like this were included in this book, because how would this writer know, huh? It's not like a teammate or friends knew about this letter or where he kept it. This is private information. The circle of people who could know these details is incredibly small.
1: The Tom Brady trust circle.
0: Right. So I will say there's no proof that Giselle worked with this writer, but Tom, he has his suspicions, okay? For what it's worth, this writer did say that everything in this book comes from years of research, and he conducted 350 interviews with sources.
1: Wow.
0: So Giselle could have very well been one of those interviews, but thinking about that makes Tom feel super betrayed, because she knows how hard he works to control his image and keep things private, and she's basically like opening the door and just letting everyone into their marital problems or ex-marital problems.
1: But is it that bad? I don't know. Like, I kind of almost... I don't admire what he was doing in their relationship, but I admire that he, like, held on to that and realized and acknowledged, like, and acknowledged, to use a Selena term, like, that was something that he needed to do better at.
0: I don't think it's so much what was said. It's the fact that she would go behind his back and, like, talk to an author and give details about her relationship with him.
1: Yeah.
0: He didn't consent to that.
1: True.
0: Or authorize that. That's where the sense of betrayal comes.
1: I guess it'd be one thing, like, I would be more upset if I was him, if it was super embarrassing, personal, private, really embarrassing details. Like, you didn't need to say, you know, you didn't need to mention any of that stuff. And I, you know, obviously I haven't read the book, so I don't know. Maybe there is some stuff like that. But you guarantee that she was number one on the list of people that he wanted to interview for this book, because she has the most insight.
0: Even with non-embarrassing information, like, I would feel some type of way if someone I know personally went and, like, talked about me to a publication, like, for money. It's like, I thought we were, like, regardless of what you said, I thought we were cool.
2: Especially,
0: like,
2: because
1: this is what not cool,
0: like, this is what I am to you.
1: But what even if you're not cool behind the scenes?
2: Even if you're not cool behind the scenes, you have kids that you, like,
0: they're still co-parenting.
2: Yeah.
1: True.
0: I don't know. I would just expect more.
1: I guess I would just, again, if it was, she was blasting him and just making him look terrible.
0: Right.
1: Then.
0: No, I get it.
1: I think that would be like a, hey, you've got kids together type
0: Any
1: of situation.
0: Any interest in reading this book?
1: Oh, wait. You mentioned reading?
0: Yeah.
1: Yeah.
0: I think I'll just watch the movie when it comes out.
1: Yeah. I'll just watch the preview and then that'll be enough.
0: Graham, what do you have?
1: All right. So last week we talked about how Ripley's Believe It or Not Museum closing down in Fisherman's Wharf here in the city sometime before the end of the year. They didn't give a specific date on that. And if you don't believe that, then believe this, because there's a brand new attraction that just said, hold my beer. They're going to be opening up in the Wharf an outdoor ice skating rink.
2: Ooh.
0: Like a permanent one?
1: Nope, just a pop-up. It's just here for the holidays, but it's gonna be larger than the one in Union Square, so
0: they're gonna be battling.
1: We're gonna have rival outdoor ice rinks this holiday season. They expect very large crowds to show up for this inaugural season of the pop-up rink. It's gonna be right next to the Sky Star wheel. That's that big Ferris wheel thing that they moved over. They moved it from Golden Gate Park down there, and then it probably just makes a lot of money down there, so they probably just were like, yeah, let's just keep this thing rolling. Little wheel joke there. Little Ferris wheel joke there. Anyways, the ice rink's going to be right by there. It's going to open up on November 4th, and it's going to run all the way until sometime in January, I believe. So if you want to get your passes and book your times or whatever, SanFranciscoOnIce.com is going to be to go. November 4th through January 18th. And they say they're going to have all kinds of holiday festive fun.
0: You like this, Jess? You going to that one?
2: I'm going to...
1: I don't picture you being very good on ice skates.
2: I'm
1: no
2: not.
1: Offense.
2: I really am not. I went for the first time, what was it, maybe 2 years ago in San Mateo, because they had a little ice skating rink there as well.
1: How'd you do?
2: I had to use the help.
0: You used the little walker thing?
2: I did.
1: No.
2: I didn't want to get injured. I think it's more embarrassing to get injured.
1: Yeah, when you show up to work with a broken wrist and everyone's like, oh my God, what happened? Ice rink.
0: What's more embarrassing, pickleball injury, ice skating injury?
2: Pickleball injury.
1: Ice skating.
2: No. Well, pickleball, ice skating, at least, like, oh my God, it's so slippery.
1: It's slippery, yeah. You're right. I changed my answer. Pickleball.
0: All right. Thank you, Graham.
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6: What's up, you guys? It's Malachi Barton. My debut single, Stay for the Credits, is officially out. I've been working on this song for a while now, so it feels pretty crazy to finally get to share this side of me with you guys. I hope you love it.

0: 280 South Bend before Farm Hill Boulevard. There is an accident blocking the two left lanes. Major backup all the way back from 92. Millbrae, we have a three-car accident in lane number 2 and number 3. I'm going to be honest, I don't know what lanes those are, but it's the ones that are blocked, okay? Oh, heads up. One car is overturned. 11 northbound up to Millbrae Avenue. Everything is pretty backed up here from 92. We also still have that stalled grocery truck in Oakland blocking the second lane from the left. 880 northbound before Broadway. Heads up. A lot of delays there. And then the Bay Bridge, everything is stop and go. Westbound 80 between the maze and the metering lights, which are on. And delays continue to Harrison Street in the city. Graham.
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0: Graham, you want to talk about something that's been going viral on TikTok?
1: It's going
0: TikTok?
1: Huge. It's huge right now, Selena.
0: Do you even have a TikTok?
1: No.
0: Okay, perfect. That's next. Here's Olivia Dean.

0: Good morning, JV Show fam bam. This is Yesenia calling from Elko, Nevada. I was just calling. I just got in the car from being underground, just catching up. Today's my Monday, so you guys have a great week. Have a good one. Bye.
1: Hi.
2: Thank you so much.
1: Good morning.
2: JV Show number one in Elko, Nevada, by the way. That's our listener, Yesenia. We learned she works in a mine.
1: That's right.
2: So all of you that are driving to work today, they're like, man, I don't want to go to the office. My job's so boring. She has to go to work underground in a mine.
1: And
2: her day's just ending. That means she was in the mine overnight, you guys. She's just getting out of being underground.
1: No,
2: and it's 9 o'clock in the morning.
1: That sounds scary. I'm scared. Yeah, no. Well, thank you for leaving that talk back for the JV Show. I'm Selena.
2: I'm Graham.
1: And I'm Jess.
3: Morning, JV Show. Brie from San Jose. No, you guys not talking about this, but last night, me and my wife went to go see Practical Magic 2, and it was so bad. You know what made it worse? The kids that were sitting next to us, who were wearing pajamas and brought their blankets to the movies, by the way, they clapped at the end. Selena would have loved it. And while they were clapping, they spilled their drink all over.
1: Oh, my God.
2: Wow.
1: Okay, well, there's a lot to unpack there. How do you guys feel about pajamas and blankies at the movies?
2: That's better than the pajamas I see at the gym each day that the guys are wearing. So. Okay.
4: Or at the airport. I don't like that either.
2: Yeah, same.
1: I don't mind it so much at the movies. My hypothetical daughter, who shall not be named, she actually does the blankies.
4: Oh, okay.
1: It's always really
2: the
1: cold in there.
2: The blankies a bit much.
1: It's cold in there, though. I'm always freezing in the movie theater. Is it just me? I don't know.
4: Okay. I think it's just you.
1: Okay.
2: Now to the Practical Magic, because I told you guys, my wife, after seeing all the buzz about Practical Magic 2 coming out, she's like, we should watch Practical Magic 1. And she put that on a couple weekends ago. And it was the I made it 15 minutes, maybe not even 15 minutes. It was the worst movie I'd ever seen. And it has like Sandra Bullock and Nicole Kidman.
1: Yeah.
2: Like, there's some names in this thing. And it was awful. If you can sit through and watch Practical Magic 1, first off, you deserve Practical Magic 2 because that's right in your wheelhouse then. But also, you're a psychopath if you can watch that whole movie.
1: You know what?
2: It's terrible.
1: You know what movie I already got tickets to? And I'm not somebody who buys tickets in advance, and I actually still wouldn't, but we're going with another couple, and like we're sitting together, and so they were like, we're buying our tickets. So I had
2: Marvel
1: to get my tickets.
2: Endgame, the game to end all end games?
1: No.
2: Oh.
4: There's a new, like, I haven't heard of any new movies coming out recently.
1: Verity comes out this weekend.
4: Oh, my God. Wait, isn't that one, like, spicy?
2: Okay.
4: Because that's from a book, right?
2: Yeah,
1: I read the book.
2: And you got all hot and bothered, you
1: No,
2: said?
1: I did not.
2: Your loins burst
1: no,
2: into
1: it's
2: flames?
1: More, it's more a thriller. This is the book that caught me off guard because there were a couple of things in there, but it wasn't like...
4: Oh, but now it's going not, to the big screen.
2: Yeah. Oh, everything's bigger on the big screen.
1: It is Dakota Johnson.
4: And you're going with another couple?
2: Oh,
1: yeah.
2: Okay.
1: Oh, my God. Why would they invite me to this?
4: Testing the waters.
1: Oh, God.
2: So we'll see if you're down.
1: All right. Well, I'm going to put those tickets up for sale on Facebook Marketplace if anybody would like to.
2: Please do.
1: Bye. All right. Graham.
2: Yeah, I wanted to talk about Vanessa Van D. Have you guys heard of her? She's an up-and-coming artist out of Scranton, Pennsylvania.
1: No.
2: You guys, she is blowing up. Jess, I'm shocked that you have... she hasn't come across your radar because the TikTok algorithm is loving Vanessa Van D. Or just Van D, whatever you want to call her. Because she posted this a video of herself performing at the Lakeland Orchard and Cidery festival or something. I don't know what it is, but it's in the Scranton, Pennsylvania area. And she's just on this little stage and there's a couple little, you know, plastic chairs out there. It looks like the crowd's pretty sparse. And she's out there just belting out the tunes and just, I mean, putting everything into this performance. Everyone was saying she's acting like she's famous, like as if she's Sabrina Carpenter on stage, except nobody's ever heard of her. Well, she said she posted that video and it got a couple views and a couple likes, and then the algorithm picked it up a week or two later, and she said now it has millions upon millions of views. And people are loving this little earworm of a hit that she's got together. And I want to play a piece of this to see if you guys are going to become part of her fan group, which are already being called the Fan D's. Or the Van Divas. I like the fan.
4: Oh, Van Divas.
2: I like Fan D's if you're a fan of Vanessa Van D. But let's give this song a listen. It's a slapper.

0: look, I don't.
1: Selena, dude, that's catchy, right? But it's a Van D, Van D, Van D.
0: If I didn't know the backstory, I'd be like, yeah, it ain't for me. But knowing the story about her, like, still performing at a 10, even when nobody's there, I love that.
1: Yeah. 17 years old right there. Vanessa Van D. She's the next big thing. You guys write this down.
2: Oh, I'm a Van Diva. And honestly.
0: Van D.
1: Van D.
2: Yes.
1: Yeah.
2: Van D.
1: Van D. Van D. Van D.
2: This is how a lot of artists have started. Rebecca Black, she started with "It's Friday, Friday,
1: Friday."
0: But that was pre-TikTok.
1: Friday.
2: Right.
1: Yeah.
2: Oh, so this is going to help Vanessa Van D.
0: It's also
2: even
0: how
2: more.
0: David started, and look how.
2: Oh.
1: Wow. Way to take too soon, Selena. Yeah, too soon. Really. Come on, just bask in the Van D. Van D. Van D. Vanessa Van D. Van D. Van D. I didn't even think of that.
0: I'm surprised you didn't.
1: Yeah. Well, I was thinking about the D.
0: I like it, though.
1: The fan
0: D. So we're fan
1: divas. Yep.
2: Van divas.
0: Van divas.

0: lights. Those lights are on. Graham.
1: At the San Francisco Chronicle, they cover the stories behind the food, the protests, the politics, and the culture shaping this region so you can understand the Bay Area better and know it's worth showing up for. 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This is home.
0: Are You Up Nope game coming up next after Zara Larson. Here's Midnight Sun on Wild.

0: It's number one hit music station, The Jay Show. I'm Selena.
1: I'm Graham.
2: And I'm Jess.
0: And let's welcome Alexis and, is it Kayla?
2: Yep.
0: To the JV show. Oh, you know, I should probably bring them on.
2: Oh, you should.
1: Yeah, you need to hear them. Yeah.
0: Hi, Ella. Welcome to the JV show.
3: Hi. Good morning.
0: Hi. Morning. Good morning. All right. So you guys are on to play our Yup Nope game. I think you know what you're playing for, but just in case.
2: Four tickets to Disney on Ice.
0: So nice. Here's what you got to do. We're going to ask you four trivia questions. You just got to get three correct. If you can do that, the tickets are yours. Alexis and Kayla, are you guys ready?
3: I hope so.
0: Oh, don't be nervous.
1: This game is easy. Sometimes.
0: Sometimes. Well, let's see if this is one of those times. Here's question number one. A lobotomy is a type of discredited surgery.

0: that was done on what human organ?
1: The brain.
2: Yep.
0: Okay, it's easy.
3: That's correct. That was a weird time when they used to try that. They would just disconnect different parts of your brain and hook other parts back up. Turns out we have no idea what we're doing in there. Brain, very complex.
0: That is scary.
3: Yeah, don't do that. All right, question number... Sorry, by the way, question number two. Russet, red, and fingerling are all different types of what?
1: I'm going to guess potatoes.
2: Yep.
3: Okay, you are going to guess correct.
0: This is a breeze. Here we go. Question number three. What famous festival celebration is held on the day before Ash Wednesday?
1: Oh, gosh. Oh, gosh. What is Ash Wednesday?
3: That's a good trivia question. Yeah. But the day before, it's a big party.
4: You know Ash Wednesday.
1: Ash Wednesday is for church. Ash Wednesday. Oh, God. Okay.
0: What festival
1: is held on the day before?
0: Yeah.
1: Mm-hmm. What's that Tuesday thing where they do in New Orleans? Fat Tuesday? I don't know.
3: I'll take it.
0: Fat Tuesday or Mardi Gras is what we're looking for.
3: Yeah. But
1: I was right?
3: Yeah, Mardi Gras is on Fat Tuesday, so we'll give you that one. All right, you guys.
1: Oh, my God.
3: You guys have already won the game. Yeah, Ash Wednesday is like a religious thing, but the day before is all beads and taking your shirt off.
4: You have to do that before. It would be weird if it was after.
3: Got it. Okay. Anyway, I don't go to church, clearly. All right, question number four. This one's just for funsies. You guys have already won the game. Question number four. If a basketball player recorded a double-double in a game for points and rebounds, that means they scored at least how many points and grabbed at least how many rebounds?
1: Okay. A double-double, I guess. 2 points and 2 rebounds?
2: Nope.
3: That's a good guess. Two patties at in and out in your double-double.
0: That was the correct answer.
3: But in basketball, 10, you got to get a double digits in a statistical category. Mm. So 10 points and 10 rebounds would be the minimum for a double-double there. More, but I'll take the in and out double-double because I'm starting.
0: More importantly, who cares? Because you already won!
3: Yeah, good point. Winner!
0: Nice. Congratulations!
4: So you're going to be joining Mickey and friends because Disney on Ice is happening at the SAP Center. And you are going to be October 22nd. You just got...
1: Thank you so much.
0: Oh, you are very welcome. All right, you guys have a great rest of your day. Hang on for that winning.

0: 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Hi, Graham.
1: Good morning, Selena. You want to talk about Prize Picks? Because I do. You don't have a choice. I want to talk about it. Prize Picks is America's number one daily fantasy sports app. It is the spot to be winning some money all football season long. Well, really, any season long, because they have every sport there on Prize Picks. But football season in full swing right now. It's the most fun time. My favorite time to be on the app. And you're just picking more or less than on 2 to 6 player stat projections. So setting a lineup on there, do not be intimidated. Like to everybody, even if you've never done any type of fantasy sports before, you can have fun and it's very easy and not intimidating to set a lineup on Prize Picks. 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Those are my picks for the upcoming Niner game. 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So far on this show, I've handed out quite a few good picks. 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

0: delays. Everything is stopped. Same thing in Millbrae. We have a wreck blocking two lanes. There's three cars involved. One is overturned. 101 northbound after Millbrae Avenue. Graham.
1: No time like October. 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
0: So Dakota Johnson has responded to everyone speculating about her in a relationship with MGK. Tell you what she said coming up inside today's Hottest Trending. Here's Tame Impala.

0: need to know what's hot in music, movies, shows, and the most talked about stories happening today in the Bay.
1: All right, Dakota Johnson has responded to rumors of her and MGK. Now, I remember a couple of weeks ago, Dakota and MGK were spotted on what everyone thought was like a date night in New York City. It was the weirdest thing. They were seen getting out of a car and going into Taylor Swift's house.
2: Oh.
1: And what made things even weirder is that Taylor wasn't home. Do you guys, is this ringing a bell? Why are you guys acting so confused?
3: Like, we didn't talk about it. Ringing a bell for me, but sometimes
1: we did talk about it.
3: Stories go in one ear, out the other.
1: And we thought it was just very off brand for Taylor to be friends with like MGK, but apparently MGK was at her wedding. He met Dakota Johnson and
3: they
1: may be a thing or they may not be.
3: Okay, I remember
1: that. So Dakota was on Vogue's The Run Through. That's their podcast. She was on there just a few days ago and they asked her about these MGK rumors and she basically said she doesn't care what the public might think about who she dates and what she's doing. Even if I go to dinner with my lawyer, she said, it's like, ooh, scene with a mystery man. Also, I just don't care. It's futile. People are going to believe what they want to believe. I don't have the energy to fight for that. She didn't deny it.
3: No.
1: That's my thing. If you guys are just friends, you'd be like, that's just my friend. We're friends. We're cool. Yeah. We're really close. Mm. This is the answer you give when you don't want to give
3: an answer.
1: Truth.
3: Yeah.
1: Yes. I think there's something going on between them.
3: I think you're right.
2: Yeah.
1: And I can't imagine Taylor and Travis double dating. No, it's something. It just can't. My mind just can't.
3: Been an odd group. An interesting conversation there. MGK is a total heartthrob, right, ladies?
1: He is. I mean, he's not my type, but from what we've heard from everybody else, is that he's hot.
3: I don't see it.
1: He ain't my type.
3: Yeah.
1: Really quick, another one of Brad Pitt and Angelina Jolie's kids have officially removed Pitt as their last name. So we talked about Zahara. When she graduated a few months ago, she walked across the stage there at Spelman, and she was introduced as Zahara Marley Jolie, even though Pitt was not legally removed from her last name. Just then, we'll fast forward to yesterday. A judge has officially approved a name change petition, so Pitt has officially been dropped from her name. This is the couple's oldest daughter, so now her legal name is just Zahara Marley Jolie. I believe there are three more of their six kids who still have yet to drop the Pitt name, but two of them have already legally petitioned. It just hasn't been approved yet.
3: Okay.
2: Well.
1: Yeah, this would not make, I assume this does not make Brad Pitt feel very good.
3: No.
1: All right, we are getting out of here. Have a great rest of your day. Make sure to keep it right here on Wild 94.9.
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It's Wild 94.9, the Bay's the number one hit music station. Dallas and Nicole Kidman. It's coming up next after we take it back with this.

How would you like to win $1,000 right before the holidays? That crazy cash is coming back. I got details for you coming up next on Wild 94.

We are less than a week away now from you being able to walk away with $1,000 at Crazy Cash. 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You have 12 chances to win every weekday. Yeah.

I am so scared. I am terrified. I ran a 5K, which is 3 miles on Saturday, and I am so sore. It hurts to walk, and I signed up for a half marathon in December. Yeah, I don't know. I don't know how I'm going to do that.

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Actually, Ariana Grande's look in the music video to Pedal would not be a bad Halloween costume. It's Wild 94.9. They're saying that this year's Halloween costumes are expected to be heavily inspired by pop culture, looks from movies, TV shows, major music moments.

So the woman we have been calling Mom of the Year that went viral for carrying everything at the Giants game is speaking out. Her name's Erica. She said that the comments escalated to insults and threats against her husband. So she's pushing back on the Mom of the Year praise, saying that we don't know the whole story. And it's true. We don't. And the insults and the threats, like, why? I'm going to post what she said on her Instagram story so you can check it out at Wild 94.9.

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never say. Stupid Song by Olivia Rodrigo on Wild 94.9. I'm going to try to squeeze in some Bruno Mars coming up here next, which, by the way, did you see what he posted on his Instagram? So, yeah, Drake and Karol G were seen dancing together over the weekend, and Bruno Mars posted a photo looking out the window saying, when you see Drake dancing with your Latina crush in 4K, champagne poppy, respond to me ASAP. I have to get her back. Then used Marvin's Room as the song in the post. I can't with him. Drake is over here like, we don't talk about Bruno.

You know, I'm speaking into existence a Zara Larsson and Adela collaboration, okay? Nicole Kidman by Adela, coming up next on Wild 94.9.

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1: Then join us live tomorrow morning. Show kicks off at 6 a.m. And right after that at 6:20, it's our Cool or Not segment. And I've got one for you, Selena. And I already know everyone's going to be like, not cool, not cool.
0: Okay.
1: It's something Halloween related, but I'd like everyone to weigh in tomorrow morning.
0: Let's do it. Then.

Did you see the video of Madonna and Charlie XCX partying in their hotel room till 4 in the morning after the VMAs? Madonna's 68, and I'm over here complaining, being out at 9 p.m.

Talking about Madonna a couple minutes ago, her opening performance at the MTV VMAs with Sabrina Carpenter and Charlie XCX, we saw Julia Gardner there. Is that confirmation that Julia Gardner is going to play Madonna in the biopic? It's Wild 94.9.

Hey, icons, I'm going to try to squeeze in Cat's Eye inside of this hour, okay? It's Wild 94.9, the Bay's number one hit music station. We're going to talk about that crazy cash coming up here in a second, okay? Suzette in for Angelina.

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Number one for new hit music. Bruno Mars having a good sense of humor makes him even more lovable. Did you see what he posted on his Instagram? I mean, he could have also used this song. Say

It's Wild 94.9, Suzette in for Angelina. Buenas tardes. Thank you so much for hanging out with us. Hey, my fave, Adela's Nicole Kidman, coming up right after. We take it back right here with French Montana.

Adela's Nicole Kidman on Wild 94.9, number one for new music discovery. All right, just want to remind you that Crazy Cash, it is back on Monday, less than a week away. We are giving you 12 chances every single weekday to win $1,000 for the holidays, for the bills, for all the things you need to spend money on. We got you. We just want to help you, okay? It's going to kick off with the JV Show.

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It's Wild 94.9. It is set for January 21st of 2020.

So when do you think we're going to get this Post Malone double album he's been telling us about? He said he was going to release a hip-hop album. We're towards the end of the year now. It's Wild 94.9 The Bay's number one hit music station. By the way, Drake, FOMO, his project, is releasing on streaming this week. He said all the songs you guys have been asking for, well, not all of them, but enough of them are coming on Thursday.

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1: Then join us live tomorrow morning. Show kicks off at 6 a.m. And right after that at 6:20, it's our Cool or Not segment. And I've got one for you, Selena. And I already know everyone's going to be like, not cool, not cool.
0: Okay.
1: It's something Halloween related, but I'd like everyone to weigh in tomorrow morning.
0: Let's do it. Just a

0: Tuesday.
1: Back on a Tuesday, feeling good on a Tuesday. I am so excited for this day because I feel like I slept for a really long time. And let me tell you something. There is something about sleeping or what's the word? Or having a good night's sleep that really does affect your mood. And I'm feeling good.
0: It really does affect your mood so much. I need to work on my sleep. It's not the greatest.
1: Not right now?
0: Just, I feel like in general, I'm not a good sleeper. Like, I

0: which I don't think is the greatest.
1: No, absolutely not.
0: Yeah, so
1: you need to do something about that.
0: I've been trying to take my magnesium glycinate, but I feel like I forget that vitamin for some reason.
1: Just go get a prescription for Ambien. You'll be fine.
0: My dad was telling me about some random pill to take. He's like, yeah, I've been taking these for years, Mija. I was like, I don't know. I think I'm cool. I don't want to get addicted to that.
1: Thanks.
0: Yeah, no.
1: Years.
0: No, thank you.

0: It's 1049 The Bay's number one hit music station. It's Gabby and EJ in the afternoon. Okay, so Taylor Swift came to BB Rexha's, if I could get it out, rescue at the Grammys.
1: So, according to E! News, they caught up with BB Rexha and asked the singer about Taylor Swift's support of women in the music industry and what it meant to her. And her response was, BB Rexha basically said, just before the 2019 Grammys, no designers would work with her for an outfit due to her size. And Taylor stepped up. She says, I remember when I had a whole Grammy situation, I couldn't find a dress. And she reached out to me because we were the same age. And I thought it was really kind of her, she recalled. Nobody reached out. She said some people did, but it was such a high level that made her feel like she belonged and that she was really, really nice to her. So I thought that was really nice. I think it's really not really interesting when people don't want to work with you because you're a certain size. I think that's really bad.
0: No.
1: As a designer.
0: 100%. And it sucks because I feel like curvy is in, like,
1: well, it's real life though.
0: Also real life too, but it's just like, I just think that there needs to be inclusivity for everybody.
1: Absolutely.
0: You and know, I when think, it comes to sizing.
1: And I think it's just a cop out when you don't want to dress somebody because of their quote unquote size.
0: Yeah. Right, for sure.
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0: Bay's number one hit music station, Gabby and EJ here. Coming up next, That's Out of Pocket.
1: Woo! Okay, so TSA is begging people to stop doing this.
0: Oh, I could imagine.
1: Yeah, please stop doing this, y'all.
0: We will talk next. That's Out of Pocket.

0: It is 194.9 The Bay's number one hit music station, Gabby and EJ in the afternoon. It's time for the out-of-pocket stories that you hear. You think to yourself, this is wild. So TSA is once again asking travelers to stop hiding live animals in their clothing when going through airport security. The warning follows.
1: Live animals is crazy.
0: Apparently, there was a passenger that had a snake hidden in their pants at Miami International Airport in 2024, two turtles tucked inside of a woman's bra there in 2025, and another turtle found in a passenger's pants in Newark. TSA says anyone traveling with a pet should first check the airline rules along with federal security requirements. Why would you put a snake in your pants?
1: No pun. Yeah, that's crazy. Snake in your pants.
0: Literally.
1: Literally, that's crazy.
0: Wow.
1: Okay, so this is nuts. I don't know if you saw this story, but it happened out in Dublin. A man is dead and his mother-in-law and father-in-law are behind bars for allegedly doing it. It was a daylight shooting at the Dublin sports ground. Jonathan McKenzie, he's a 40-year-old resident. He was found lying in the parking lot facility, which is across the street from the Dublin police station. Now, he was suffering from multiple gunshot wounds and was pronounced dead at the scene. Now, according to Dublin PD, two suspects are now being held responsible for this, his mother-in-law and father-in-law. Shilly Chen.

0: and Shou Yang Zhang. They're both aged 76.
1: Excuse me?
0: Right. And the shooting happened at 3 p.m. I guess a police officer was driving by the park at the time and spotted the victim lying on the ground. And then that's when the 911 calls became coming in. And they were saying, like, a lot of people in the community, like, it's just very surprising. Now, they're claiming the reason why that these in-laws did this, they're claiming child abuse. Because now this guy works for the New York Times. Now he's trans. Oh. So I'm just like, but how, like, we don't really know exactly, but it's just like, why does it have to go to child abuse because they're trans?
1: Right.
0: Granted, I don't know if that was the case or the full story, but it's unfortunate to see that. You know what I mean?
1: That's wild.
0: Right. It's a very crazy story. Yeah. I'm not sure what's going to happen here. I'll keep you updated. It's very out of pocket, though, to say the least. Like, the fact that they did this 3 p.m. broad daylight. And then left the body across the street from the police station.
1: And then they are like older.
0: 76, yeah. Right. It's crazy. Out of pocket to say the least. Now listen, for these stories and more, make sure you hit up Y949.com.
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0: stuff is real.
1: Bruh! We'll talk. 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
0: I'm not knocking you if you are into Pokemon by any means, because I know it's a real thing. But
1: and they had the, like, convention up here, like, a couple of months ago.

0: I wish she would have brought. I was literally right on the stage. She could have been like, EJ, come on stage and do this Lush Life dance with me.
1: She could have. She could have.
0: He got off the stage. He was shaking and crying. And I was like, oh.

0: It's 1-94-9 The Bay's number one hit music station. It's Gabby and EJ in the afternoon. Okay, so let's talk about it. What was found in this Popeye's chicken?
1: So two Popeye's customers are suing the chicken chain for $1.5 million over what they claim was a condom-like object in their food. Justin Howard and Danielle McKinnon says that the object in question was found after they took a bite of their chicken at a location in Houston. In the statement, Popeye says that they've looked at the video and found no evidence to validate this claim.
0: This wasn't Megan Thee Stallion's location, right?
1: It doesn't
0: she owns a Popeye's in Houston.
1: I thought it was like Miami. I don't know why.
0: Oh, is it Miami?